0: XYZ with their Zachary. It's just me and Audrey this week.
1: Yeah.
0: Jordan's on his honeymoon.
1: Yeah.
0: Which is, I think it's just a kind of a better show. It's fine. Like,
1: stop.
0: That's my way to see if he's actually listening
1: Eric's
0: while he's out.
1: Eric's been talking about how much he misses Jordan for days.
0: I don't
1: now.
0: Remember saying those words. I was with him in Portugal for days. Anyway, in the meantime, it's kind of Audrey's show, meaning she's bringing the stories to the show.
1: Yes, absolutely.
0: And today about your dad wearing his neck brace.
1: Yeah. So my dad, like, he's always boasted that he's never gotten into a car accident, right?
0: Oh, yeah,
1: and he recently got into this really bad car accident. He broke one of his vertebrae in his neck.
0: Yeah.
1: But he's been wearing a neck brace for the past couple of months. Luckily, he's okay, but he's getting to the point where he doesn't have to wear it anymore. He only has to wear it.
0: It's like recommended, but like
1: he's weaning off of it, right?
0: Okay.
1: Except for when, like, he's supposed to wear it when people are driving.
0: Or there's dangerous situations.
1: Or there's like dangerous situations.
0: Sure.
1: My mom is a terrible driver. Sorry, mom. Everybody knows it. She's had countless tickets, countless accidents. She's just not great. So my dad, I noticed that he would only, when I was driving, when I was home this weekend, he wouldn't put his neck brace on.
0: Oh, he's only put it on when she's
1: But he
0: driving.
1: Only puts it on when my mom is driving. And I was like, why are you wearing your neck brace? And
0: he sees, like, the threat. That's why.
1: He was like, well, you know, it's it gets a little rocky with the sudden movements.
0: Got it.
1: And so I was like,
0: is your mom a 2-foot driver? Do you know, like, there's still a lot of people out there like never learn how to drive with 1 foot.
1: No, she does. She knows how to drive. She's just kind of bad at it.
0: How many tries did it take for you to get your driver's license, Audrey?
1: 4.
0: Okay, so apple tree.
1: But he trusts me. It's more that she's jerky.
0: Got
1: she
0: it.
1: Jerks.
0: Okay. All right.
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0: Audrey shared that her dad is wearing a neck brace at times. He got in a scary accident. Yeah. Luckily, he's okay.
1: Yeah, he's just fine. But he has a little neck brace
0: that he's like weaning off of finally. But like he's still encouraged to wear it when he's in quote unquote like dangerous situations or supposedly anytime that he's in a car because it could, you know, end in an accident.
1: Yes.
0: But you notice he's only wearing it when your mom is driving.
1: Yeah. My mom's not historically the best. I'm sorry, Mom. I know she listens. She's not the best driver.
0: Does she admit to being a bad driver?
1: No. She swears up and down that there's no issue.
0: No problem as everyone else.
1: It's just, but I'll tell you what, I always thought that I got car sick. Turns out it's only when she's driving.
0: Got it.
1: Okay. Sorry, Mom. But this got me thinking. Mm-hmm. I was like, my dad said it in like, he wasn't even being like
0: funny or sarcastic.
1: He was just being kind of like silly. And he was like, you know, it gets a little jerky when your mom's driving.
0: That's amazing.
1: So I was thinking, I was like, what are the things that you take into consideration with your partner?
0: Oh.
1: Like, not because you're necessarily annoyed, but it's just like quirks that you know that they have.
0: Oh, yeah.
1: That you know what I mean?
0: So I just traveled quite a bit with my partner, Rachel, right? And we've traveled a lot. Like, our third date was a destination wedding.
1: Yes.
0: So, like, we're very used to flying with one another. And we have very similar travel patterns. So it works out. But, like, this is the first time we've taken, like, a long trip.
1: Yeah.
0: So we went to Lisbon, which was an 8-hour flight. And then from Lisbon to the Azores. And then from the Azores, we had to travel hell day coming back.
1: Mm-hmm.
0: I explained how it was, like, a 22-hour travel day yesterday. All that to say, I am learning what she needs and what she can't deal with when she is on an airplane.
1: Okay.
0: She needs all of her shows downloaded. Like, she becomes an iPad toddler.
1: Yes.
0: Like, she needs
1: snacks. I know
0: that
1: Rachel likes her iPad. Yeah.
0: The amount of times I got a text message. Mind you, she's sitting next to me. Pro move here, by the way. If you have a long flight with your partner and you still want to have some personal space, do the aisles. Split the aisle.
1: Oh.
0: Because that's a nice way of, like, they're not on top of you.
1: Sure.
0: But, like, you're still next to them. You can still talk to them.
1: Right.
0: But, like, you have a little more space. So her and I will do that on longer flights. Mm-hmm. We're like, we'll split the aisle.
1: Mm-hmm.
0: But I'll think it's just far enough that she'll text and I don't know if she's texting me. And she'll be like, I need snacks. And, like, I'm like, what do you want me to do about this? Like, we're on an airplane. And she goes, do the thing you do. And by the thing I do, she's referring to, I grew up in the airlines. So.
1: Yeah.
0: Shout out to all of my flight attendants and my cabin crew and my ground crew and the gate agents out there. But, like, there's a certain industry language that I know that I can speak. So I tend to sometimes get free stuff on airplanes, like drinks or snacks.
1: Yeah.
0: Like, sent me to the back of the plane. She's like, don't come back without snacks. I was like, okay. She's like, I don't care if you have to pay for them. Don't come back.
1: I want those little pretzels.
0: So, yeah, considerations. I'm making sure. And, like, we had a really, really bad travel day back. Yeah. Like, tons of delays.
1: Mm-hmm.
0: She was in a considerably good mood the whole day.
1: See, perfect.
0: For someone that's very easily annoyed. Just,
1: and now, moving forward, you can know that and you can anticipate.
0: She needs Netflix and snacks.
1: Yeah, exactly.
0: And I'm not that snack.
1: And how perfect is that?
0: She needs to ignore me for the entirety. I think in like 22 hours of travel, she had her headphones off for maybe three
1: of
0: them.
1: That's hilarious.
0: It's XYZ.
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0: Less scroll, more soul. Yeah. I hate so much.
2: Yeah.
0: But yeah, it's a flip phone that it's not completely dumb, which has been a trend lately of like giving up smartphones, but like it blocks all the apps.
2: Yeah.
0: Would you use it?
2: I would. It's making me giggle because I feel like the marketing, I mean, this is like a Gen Z thing to do.
0: Yeah. Well, like Gen Z is like straight edge in general. You guys are trying to like not drink as much. And
2: yeah. Well, it just makes me giggle because I'm like, the marketing feels very like, like I think it's supposed to be.
0: Less scroll, more soul. Yeah. Because nothing gets the young generation jived like soul.
2: Yeah.
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0: 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He's our self-proclaimed researcher.
1: Hello.
0: Self-proclaimed smart guy.
1: What's going on?
0: And just a reality average person.
1: Oh, okay. That kind of fell off at the end.
0: Jordan, it's called More About Nothing, and it's exactly that. Just a little fun deep dives into random facts that, you know, you otherwise wouldn't think about, but they're interesting.
1: Yes. Yep.
0: And today we're learning about...
1: We're going to talk about the time the Beastie Boys bullied a company into donating to charity.
2: Love.
0: That tracks.
1: Yeah.
0: Like just using anger to make a good thing happen.
1: Yeah. Interesting story. I'm going to get into it.
0: All right. Before that, a little bonus fact.
1: It's not all that common, but some snails can sleep for up to 3 years at one time.
0: Snails aren't real things to me.
1: Okay.
0: They just they're like mythical creatures. Like, I don't.
1: Audrey, are you advocating for snails right now?
0: You seem like the type. Did you have like a pet? You had a pet crab, didn't you?
2: I have asked you several times if we can get pet snails for the studio, you said no.
0: You've never said this.
1: For the right reasons.
2: Yes. Yes.
0: We'll ask me right now.
2: Can we get
0: pet?
2: Okay.
0: It's XYZ.
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0: 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The Beast Boys, remember them? I guess they bullied a toy company into donating to charity.
1: Yes, they did. So there's a company called Goldieblox who used one of their songs for a 2013-2014 ad. They used the Beastie Boys song Girls. I'm going to play you a snippet real quick right here.
2: Girls.
0: Mm-hmm. Love this song.
1: Really girls. You all know it if you know the Beastie Boys. This is what Goldieblox did.
3: Girls.
0: What was this for?
1: This was for Goldieblox was putting out toys for they were STEM toys for targeted towards young girls.
0: Yeah,
1: right. In Adam Yauch, MCA, of the BC Boys, in his will, he was like, "Our music under no circumstances will be used in ads of any
0: ever,
1: kind,
0: yeah.
1: ever." Mm. So Goldieblox was like, "Yeah, we're gonna do it anyway." Right?
0: They didn't get licensing for it or anything?
1: Went for it, right?
0: Yeah.
1: Due to the will, easy case, they lose their lawsuit. Now, because the toys were promoting STEM, the Beastie Boys were like, we're not going to take the $1 million from you. Mm-hmm. We are going to donate that to a charity of our choosing, and it's going to go to furthering women in STEM.
0: That's cool.
1: So they were like, okay, we see what you're trying to do. You will not use our music, but we'll still get to that end goal.
0: They did like the Taylor Swift route. Like, you know, she sued back one and then donated.
1: Exactly.
0: Yeah, got it.
1: Yep.
0: That's cool. That's really cool.
1: So,
0: fun fact, Beastie Boys studio that like they used to use as like a clubhouse and jungle gym that basically lived in the 90s.
1: Yeah.
0: That is now Ryan Lewis's studio.
1: We've been there.
0: Yeah, I know. Just more telling Audrey. But Ryan Lewis of Macklemore, like he took over that studio space. Yeah.
1: Yeah.
0: It's really, really cool.
1: It's very cool.
0: It's XYZ with their exactly more about nothing. All brought to you by Optima Tax Relief.
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0: my 2016 Jetta?
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0: Yeah, war chariot when I'm in traffic on the highway.
1: There you go.
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0: Mummy gut bread.
1: Yeah.
2: I just immediately think of like when you're a kid and like in kindergarten or grade school and they make like a scary, spooky snack for Halloween.
1: Oh, okay, yeah.
2: Like they use like spaghetti to make like brains.
1: Right, so that's not this.
2: Oh, okay.
1: This is actually like kind of gross, but I thought it was fascinating.
2: It's a trend?
1: No. This is just me bringing something. Oh. You know that I like mummies and weird stuff.
2: Yeah.
1: So
2: I just clicked the link.
1: Basically, there's this frozen mummy. Mm-hmm. His name is Otzi the Iceman. And they found yeast in his stomach. He died over 5,000 years ago. But with the yeast in his stomach, they made bread.
2: They made sourdough.
1: They made sourdough.
2: And this, I think, is a lesson that we have gone too far with sourdough. I don't want to hear about starters. I don't want to hear about your recipe. I don't want to hear how you're in a studio apartment trying to become a bakery. When we start turning mummies, frozen people of the past, into bread.
1: I guess I'm kind of like...
2: No.
1: I just don't know why.
2: Because you can. And it's the wrong answer, but they're doing it because they can. You know how many gross places you could find yeast? You don't make bread out of that. Ever. Don't make this frozen mummy gut bread that's trending right now.
0: Star 99.9.

0: XYZ with Eric Zachary, your tech tidbit, all brought to you by Eglin's Best. Commodore, name of a company.
1: Yes.
0: They really presented this like, you guys know who we are.
1: Well, okay, so like, you're apparently not Samsung. I was reading this article. Apparently they were big in the big in the 80s.
0: Oh, okay.
1: Neither of us were around for that.
0: Yeah, no.
1: So
0: that was very nice that you didn't try to make an old joke.
1: No, I know.
0: I'm 10 years older.
1: You're old, but you're not that old.
0: Thank you. And then we're back. But yeah, I guess Commodore made a new digital detox phone.
1: Yes.
0: That isn't dumb. So there's been this trend of like dumb phones lately over the last couple of years, but especially in the last 2, where like they don't have any smartphone capabilities. It's for
1: It's like
0: calling and texting.
1: Getting like flip phones and being like, whatever.
0: I get it. Like if you want to be someone that unplugs or you're on a screen for so much of your day, like I totally understand just having the basics. But like I think people started to realize like they love the idea of a dumb phone, but there's still apps you need to navigate today's world. Like you need Uber, you need maps,
1: For safety, things for convenience even that aren't
0: maybe delivery food,
1: stuff
0: like that. But they developed this new T9 texting. It's an old flip phone, kind of looks like a Motorola Razr.
1: Mm-hmm.
0: But it has a few smartphone capabilities, right? So it looks like a flip phone. It has a keypad, but then also has a touch screen that can run apps like Spotify, Uber, but your social medias are blocked.
1: Right.
0: You can't get Instagram, can't get Snapchat, can't get TikTok or any of that stuff. What do you, as a 24-year-old Gen Z member, think of this, Audrey?
1: I mean, I actually would consider myself to be somebody who's pretty unplugged. Mm-hmm. Like, I'm not a big social media person, as
0: yesterday,
1: you know.
0: Yesterday, you said you were chronically online over the weekend.
1: I meant I was, like, on my phone. I was on an 8-hour train ride, and so I was on my phone the whole time. But I just watched an entire season of a survival show on Netflix.
0: Yeah.
1: I
0: don't know if that's unplugged, then. I think that's still kind of plugged in.
1: Well, okay, I was on the train.
0: Read a book.
1: I was reading a book.
0: Okay.
1: I didn't like my book.
0: Would you use this phone?
1: I would. I mean, I would. I feel like if I wasn't worried about like
0: doom scrolling or
1: I don't know. I feel like I get worried about I'm so like anxiously attached to like whatever's happening. I get worried about work.

0: work and stuff.
1: Yeah, I mean, you would still have email and stuff with this. So, like, again, yeah. It's the Commodore Digital Detox phone. So it's not a dumb phone. Like, it still has the apps you need. You still have communication tools, Slack, email, even has Spotify, so you can listen to music, Uber, Maps, but Instagram, basically any social media is blocked. I could see myself liking the idea of this, but I also think that it's going to create that addiction flow. Like, anyone that knows you've ever tried to stop smoking or drinking, like, it just kind of creates a binge moment.
0: Right.
1: So, like, yeah, you'll have this phone for maybe 8 hours of your day, but then the minute you have access to your other phone, you're going to spend so much more time
0: because
1: you're afraid of not having access to that again.
0: No, absolutely.
1: Maybe this is an addict in me that's thinking that way. But the Commodore Digital Detox phone, it's not dumb. It just doesn't allow social media. 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

0: Grammys are introducing new rules and categories for the 2027 Grammys.
1: Yes.
0: And I think this is a little too far.
1: I mean, I feel like I like to assume positive intent in situations like these, sure. But I think that you might be right. The new categories are Best Asian Pop Music Performance, Best R&B Collaboration or Duo/Group Performance, yeah. 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
0: So I take issue with the, what is it, Best Asian?
1: Best
0: Asian Group?
1: Asian Pop Music Performance.
0: See, my problem there is that you're immediately putting a box around this explosion of K-pop, yeah. J-pop, whatever, C-pop, whatever you may mm-hmm. describe it as, but like, for a Latin record, you don't have to inherently be Latin to make a Latin song.
1: Sure.
0: This seems like they're going to segregate and discriminate based off of race and like try to put people in a box.
1: What you had said earlier that I think makes sense is that you think that like if there was like a Butter by BTS,
0: they're gonna try to claim that that doesn't qualify for best pop song anymore.
1: Right.
0: They're gonna say that belongs in the K-pop or best Asian group category, and I think that's problematic.
1: Sure. I mean, I you can only hope that they will get
0: the Grammys so white. Did we forget that was trending for years? Like, I don't believe. I hope this is a positive sign. I just can't see this going around, well.
1: Yeah, I kind of agree.
2: Star 99.9.

0: things that I've got.
1: I like that I get a kind of a clinical board of trial and error when it comes to Gen Z terms.
2: Okay.
1: With you, Audrey, you're 24. We also have a producer, Aya, who's 22.
2: Yes.
1: So anytime I hear a new word that's quote unquote Gen Z leaning, I go to my tribe of counselors.
2: Yes.
1: Which is you guys.
2: Yeah, right. And
1: there's this new term, Shrekking, that apparently Gen Z is using to describe dating someone less attractive.
2: Oh.
1: Or dating someone. Yeah, so they're saying, like, if you're Shrekking, you're the uglier person in the relationship, basically.
2: See, here's the thing, is that, like, this is a thing. It's not called, I've never heard Shrekking before. I feel like this is what they think the kids are saying.
1: So it's...
2: Because you would, this is what we would call a swag gap.
1: What? Okay, we'll come back to this. Shrekking and swag gap coming up next.
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0: Can we make a start?
1: Shrekking is apparently, according to this internet article, the new term that Gen Z is using for dating someone less attractive than you and hoping that they treat you better. So, like, the idea of, like, you know, going for the nice guy, nice girl, not being as concerned with looks because you're like, it's all about the personality, but they're putting a term on it. And inherently, Shrek is an ogre. So you're basically saying I'm dating an ugly person because they're nice or they treat me better than the hot person was.
2: I see what you mean. Yeah. Well, that's a lie, as we all know.
1: Okay.
2: That's a lie.
1: Uh-huh. But you said you never heard this term.
2: Heard anybody say Shrek.
1: But then you said swag gap.
2: Well, okay. So I didn't know that it was the specific, like, Shrekking is specifically dating somebody who's, like, quote unquote uglier so that they treat you better.
1: Yeah.
2: A swag gap is just when you, like, see a couple and you're like, why is she with him?
1: Okay.
2: You know, like,
1: I mean, those, like, are kind of two the same thing. It's either money or personality, but by personality, I mean money.
2: Yeah.
1: Like, I'm sorry. My ex, I never talked about this on the show because, you know, it's a little too fresh, but I feel like we're far enough out. Mm-hmm. She's a wonderful person. I've nothing bad to say on the air about her.
2: Okay.
1: But her sister was dating a man significantly older.
2: Uh-huh.
1: And her sister were twins, right?
2: Yeah.
1: So, always claimed it was about the love.
2: Yeah.
1: And I was like, he's a grandfather.
2: Oh, wow.
1: It also didn't hurt that he's an extremely wealthy person.
2: Yeah, for
1: Anyone that I brought this up to was like, oh, no, it's kind of weird. I see where it's coming from.
2: Yeah.
1: And she would get so, rightfully so, so defensive over her sister that she couldn't see, like, hey, maybe the intent isn't great here. Or maybe, like, while they do have a connection, it's also about the money.
2: Yeah, right.
1: There's definitely a swag gap.
2: Yeah, I guess I think it can be both, you know.
1: 35-year age difference.
2: I mean, to each their own. That's none of my business.
1: Let me put this in perspective, Audrey. I'm 34. I turned 35 in September.
2: Yeah.
1: That means that if this world is okay with me, which, like, do your own thing. Ultimately, love is love.
2: Uh-huh.
1: But it's not my thing. That means my future wife is being born in September.
2: Oh, dear.
1: Yeah.
2: Okay, yeah.
1: Yeah, so no, I'm sorry.
2: I don't like it anymore.
1: I don't like the power dynamic that comes with dating someone that's extremely wealthy and one person isn't. I don't like when someone's extremely older and someone isn't. I'm just not. It's not for me.
2: Yeah.
1: You know? And that's, who am I to cast stones?
2: Yeah.
1: But,
2: I think there's limits to everything for sure.
1: But Shrekking, apparently the term, if you're dating someone, quote unquote, less attractive than you in hopes that they treat you better. Don't Shrek. XYZ with Eric Zachary.
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0: Audrey's just singing numbers from the musical Chicago.
1: Yep.
2: We love to hear it.
0: Yep. No, we don't.
1: I can sing more.
0: No, we don't.
1: Pop, six, squish.
0: Okay.
1: No, okay.
0: Is that... Was that Crunch? Testament Says Crunch? No, what is that cereal?
2: Snap, Crackle, Pop, Rice Krispies? Anyway, oh my God.
0: XYZ, The Test is coming up next. Jordan and Audrey going head to head. Pop culture trivia that has to do with things we've talked about on the show over the last week or so.
1: I'm on a roll, baby.
0: And we'll do it next on The Test.
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0: XYZ with Eric Zachary. 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Audrey's sitting at the same desk as me right now. It's a big desk.
1: I feel like I'm in trouble.
0: We've never been on the same side before, so yeah. I'm kind of worried she's going to try to peek because she's a sore loser. So
1: I'm not trying to peek. Here
0: we go. The Test. Three pop culture trivia questions. Use your name to buzz in. Do not buzz in before the end of the question. Audrey, you're moving out of the camera frame. Audrey and Jordan playing head-to-head, playing for you at home. Question number one. KJ Apa recently posted a video calling out his commonly assumed alter ego, Mr. Fantasy, accusing Mr. Fantasy of stealing his identity. Apa has repeatedly denied any connection to the character, who he reportedly never breaks from, even when the cameras aren't rolling.
2: Interesting.
0: But it's him. He's one and the same. It's all fact. Apa first launched the stardom playing Archie Andrews on CW's Riverdale. What country is KJ Apa from?
1: Audrey. Oh, dear. I cannot remember. New Zealand.
0: New Zealand is correct.
2: Oh, nice. Very good. Okay. I had no idea.
0: 1 point to Audrey. Question number two.
1: Cute accent.
0: A Southwest flight was recently delayed because of a humanoid robot. The dancing robot, affectionately known as Bebop, was originally supposed to be checked as luggage, but his case was too heavy, so his team bought him a seat. Once on board, the Oakland airport staff flagged his oversized lithium battery, had it removed. The robot may be in today's headlines, but they've been a part of pop culture and movies and media for years. What animated film about the life of a robot won the 2009 Academy Award for Best Animated Feature?
2: Jordan. WALL-E.
0: WALL-E is correct.
2: Wow.
1: I was going to go with the big squishy guy.
0: Big Hero 6.
1: Was he a
0: robot?
1: Yeah, he was a robot. Okay. He's just like a squishy robot.
0: That was like the Pillsbury Doughboy's like uncle or something.
1: No, he's
0: the
1: a Michelin robot. Man.
0: He's unk. Yeah. All right. Question three. 1-1 is the tiebreaker. The Bear just dropped a surprise prequel episode on Hulu titled Gary, about Gary, Indiana, ahead of its fifth and final season, which premieres June 25th. It's coming up. Who stars as Carmen, Carmi, or Zotto on The Bear?
1: Audrey. Jeremy Allen White.
0: Jeremy Allen White is correct.
2: Good job, Audrey.
1: Yay!
0: Jordan just kind of watched from afar.
1: Yeah. I feel like you gave me that. Why'd you give me that?
2: I don't know.
0: Something tells me you needed it today.
1: What?
0: The Test is all brought to you by Optima Tax.
1: I feel good.
0: Relief. You deserve a break, you know, to get away from it all.
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0: Yeah, Audrey. Yeah. Jamaica. It's beaches, it's mountains, lively, yet laid back. 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

0: 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Shrek 5 is on the way, and we finally have a trailer.
1: Here's a little clip of Donkey being Donkey.
0: Eddie Murphy.
1: No, it's Donkey.
2: Any kind of fool could see there was something in everything about you.
0: Okay, so the karaoke from Eddie continues.
1: So I'm really excited. There was like a bunch of people were really upset about the animation style, including myself. It looks very different from the original four Shreks.
0: Mm-hmm.
1: But upon watching the trailer, it's not as jarring as you would expect it to be. It's also like the same cast, Mike Myers, Eddie Murphy, Cameron Diaz.
0: Yeah.
1: They're adding Zendaya is going to be in this one.
0: I knew that. Yeah.
1: Marcelo Hernandez as well.
0: Oh, smart.
1: Which SNL. I think is going to be super funny. And then Skylar Gisondo. I never know how to say his last name. He was in Superman. You know who I'm talking about?
0: No, I don't. But I'm sure people do.
1: You'd
0: okay, Shrek
1: him.
0: 5 is on the way. Do we have a date?
1: It's coming in February. No, sorry. June 30th, 2027.
0: Okay.
1: Yeah.
0: So next year.
1: Next year. So they released it really far in advance.
0: A little teaser. A little Donkey singing Roxanne.
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0: 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It still allows apps like Uber, Maps, maybe even DoorDash, but it blocks Instagram, basically any social media. Here's a little clip from the Commodore digital detox phone.
1: Callback from Commodore. 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
0: Less scroll, more soul. I hate so much.
2: Yeah.
0: But yeah, it's a flip phone that it's not completely dumb, which has been a trend lately of like giving up smartphones, but like it blocks all the apps.
2: Yeah.
0: Would you use it?
2: I would. It's making me giggle because I feel like the marketing, I mean, this is like a Gen Z thing to do.
0: Yeah. Well, like Gen Z is like straight edge in general. You guys are trying to like not drink as much. And
2: yeah. Well, it just makes me giggle because I'm like, the marketing feels very like, like I think it's supposed to be.
0: Less scroll, more soul. Yeah. Because nothing gets the young generation jived like soul.
2: Yeah.
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0: 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I don't know if I love or hate the dynamic of the show when Jordan's gone.
1: Oh.
0: Because I will say it's different. And
1: it is different. It's always different. It's different when you're gone, too.
0: Well, when it's just you and Jordan, it's, yeah. I mean, it's not XYZ with Eric Zachary without Eric Zachary.
1: Right.
0: And that's a moment where you would make fun of me if Jordan was here. No, that sounded so arrogant. I'm kidding. It's just, I think it's less of a disparity between age when you and Jordan are filling in when I'm gone versus when it's just me and you. It's very 34 versus 24. Oh. Like today, yeah. Audrey added to the show mummy gut bread. which, to be fair, I gave her carte blanche. I'm like, hey, build up today's show.
1: Yeah.
0: And she wanted to talk about how they're pulling yeast from a mummy.
1: Uh-huh.
0: And
1: Oatsy.
0: Making... don't. I hate that they named him Oatsy. Like, well, it's a cat.
1: He's been around for a while.
0: Yeah, 5,000-year-old mummy that they're pulling yeast from and making sourdough. Oh, God. Just because you can doesn't mean you should. And then terms like Shrekking, when... you quote-unquote date someone less attractive than you because you're hoping they treat you better than the hot person.
1: Yeah, I don't know what Shrekking is, but...
0: that, they say it's a Gen Z term.
1: Okay.
0: All right. Just a few of the things that we covered in today's hard-hitting journalism. It's XYZ with Eric Zachary. If you missed any of the show or you want to run anything back on demand, search XYZ wherever you get your podcasts. Usually I say everybody say goodbye, but today, Audrey, say goodbye.
1: Just me. Goodbye.
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eventually. So if our time is running out, day after day, we'll make the mundane a masterpiece. 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

0: Anna.
1: Raven, I don't know if it's some kind of weird, ironic universe that we live in.
0: Raven.
2: It's going to be Sandwich at Home Day. 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
1: Do you ever want to report somebody to HR, one of your coworkers, because they do things that are gross and then you find out it's not actually an HR offense?
2: Ooh, juicy.
1: Yeah, that just happened to me. And it's because of

0: When was the last time that you wanted to report one of your coworkers to HR? Because mine was probably earlier today for like the 17th time this week.
1: Mm.
0: Yeah.
1: What happened?
0: You, Raven, you are the problem. Now, there's a lot of reasons why your coworkers get on your nerves. They do disgusting things all the time. And when you work in close proximity with these people, you have to take these quirks and you have to decide, is this an offense that requires a formal paper trail, or is this something that I have to let go?
1: I mean, I don't think that as far as coworkers go, and even your history of people that you've had in this room go, that I'm all that disgusting. But what do you got?
0: Well, lately the new thing is that you've been wearing flip-flops to work. Now,
1: it's hot.
0: It's disgusting.
1: What do you mean it's disgusting? I get a pedicure.
0: No, your toes are weird man gross, and I just think that it's odd for a grown man to be wearing flip-flops with his open flesh toes out for the world to see in a workplace.
1: Let's stop here for a minute. Yeah. First off, the whole point of flip-flops is to be open-toed, so there's no way that you have a flip-flop and it's not open-toed, right? I mean, that's the whole point, is letting your dogs out so that they're not steaming inside your shoes. And during this time of year, I like to give themselves a little bit of air. Now, I'm going to give it to you. You're not going to see me wearing flip-flops over the next couple days because I am in need of a pedicure.
0: Oh.
1: But, I mean, over the last week or so, I've been fine. Now I'm at the tipping point.
0: Yeah.
1: So, you know, my dogs are not, I don't have bad feet.
0: I want you to know that I went to ChatGPT and I specifically asked, are these reasons why I could reach out to HR? Mm-hmm. And they said no. And I found it very aggravating. Another thing. On this, clipping fingernails.
1: Oh, listen, one time 100 years ago, I don't need to hear this, all right? If I've got a hangnail, I'm going to deal with it.
0: I just don't think this is the time or the place to be clipping your nails under any circumstances. How about the fact that you print a million things that have nothing to do with work?
1: Oh, I mean, you've done that. I've seen you do that.
0: Yeah, but usually it is. Not often.
1: I mean, not usually. I mean, sometimes, you know, that slips through. When you were still doing real estate, I feel like you printed an entire contract here one time. It might have been 100 pages.
0: How about the fact that you still hit reply all to all the emails, like when they go to the entire company? To 175 people, you have to hit reply all. Congrats! 2 exclamation points, emoji, smiley face.
1: Not your problem to deal with.
0: Well, I'm just saying. I'm not sure if HR has seen these things, but number one is stop wearing flip-flops. Because some of us can't keep our lunch down.
1: If it breaks 90 over the next few days, they'll be back. Don't you worry about it.
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1: There's road work on the southbound side of Route 8 from exit 11 to exit 7 on 95. There's construction going on the northbound side from exit 8 to exit 12. Southbound, there's road work from exit 44 down to exit 43. That should all be cleared out by 6 o'clock. Metro North is running on or close to schedule system-wide. With your Land Rover Fairfield traffic, I'm John Lynch on Star 99.9.
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1: Mixed

0: strong to severe. Muggy and windy, highs in the low 80s. Friday, partly to mostly sunny, less humid. In the First Alert Forecast Center at Channel 3, I'm meteorologist Scott Haney for Star 99.9, wishing you all a great, safe, and healthy Wednesday.
1: 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One couple, one problem. Anna and Raven are the judge. You're the jury. The Honda of Westport Couples Court.
2: At what age are you too old to take an unpaid internship? 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
0: One problem.
2: My daughter wants to do a spa weekend for her 16th birthday.
1: And I'm being deprived of going there because I'm a guy?
0: You decide the outcome.
3: All right, Gabby, you got to be happy to hear that, right?
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0: It's Couples Court on the Anna and Raven Show.
3: Every day a couple joins us. They let us know what their disagreement is about. Then it's up for you to decide who's right. Lena and Robert. Lena, what's going on?
4: So I just finished getting my degree in communications. And as of now, the leads in the job market is not open just yet, especially for somebody who just recently graduated. But however, I have been provided with opportunities of internships. As of now, for my boyfriend, which I know he's been extremely supportive and great in, you know, through my journey of going through school and graduating, holding down, you know, the majority of the bills, paying our rent, he feels my time would be wasted to take this unpaid position. And I feel like this would be an opportunity just to, you know, just to help get me started in the long run.
5: Robert, anything you want to add? Something you want to say? What's your side?
6: Yeah, man. I'm really supportive of her goals and dreams. You know, it's been a year now, though, of doing this. And, you know, with the cost of inflation, the burden is getting a little bit heavier. And I feel like now that you're well educated, you should be well compensated, you know, for the hard work that she put in.
3: Oh, you finished with a master's degree?
4: I am.
3: And they're still offering unpaid internships after that?
5: I mean, communications. Yeah, listen. It's great to have a communications degree. It 100% is. And I'm sure that you know things that I could not even imagine at this point. But depending on which aspect of this business, you know, just to kind of give you a little background here, Robert, this is a business that is heavy on practical experience. So while I'm surprised that you're not getting any offer right now, I wouldn't be shocked that you had not gotten a great offer, right? And sometimes the internship leads to a great offer. Oh, God.
3: I know. I'm a big advocate of taking internships and taking unpaid or low paid because I think that it opens many, many doors.
5: I mean, people get to see you.
3: Right.
5: They get to see how you work. They get to see your creative flow. They get to understand whether or not you're cut like them or not.
3: Lena, do you mind me asking how old you are at this point?
4: I am 36.
3: 36 years old, though, and still not...
5: Gonna get paid sooner or later.
3: I don't know.
4: I understand. I mean, I understand completely. And I had to take a hard pivot because when the pandemic hit and, you know, just sometimes you had a chance to kind of self-reflect and just reevaluate things that you might want to pursue. And that's kind of what happened to me during that time, I'm sure, as everybody experienced. And I figured it was now or never, and I wanted it to be now.
3: Lena, is it possible to take this full-time unpaid position and then still have part-time work on the side that generates an income, like waitressing, bartending, working in retail, something along that lines, or even something in your field?
4: I could see having that as an option on the table.
3: But what are the hours for the internship?
4: They explained to me that our hours are looking like from 8:30 to 5:30, possibly 6 o'clock.
3: I mean, that's a full-time job.
5: Yeah. So on the other hand, you know, you're on this path. You turned your whole life around, right? You went after this years ago. And so when you're close, how do you say, no, I'm going to stop walking right here? That's hard for me to understand.
3: It's not like they're guaranteeing her a job. So you're just saying I'm going to prove myself and keeping your fingers crossed.
5: Paying the bills is the stress that doesn't go away. As they say, ain't nothing going on but the rent.
3: 36 years old, do you take an unpaid internship after you finish your degree to gain experience, or do you seek out something that has full-time pay and benefits?
5: 1-800-330-9999. Whose side are you on? It's the Couples Court with Anna and Raven.
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5: There's road work on Route 8 northbound from exit 17 to exit 18. That's scheduled to be out there until 6 o'clock. The earlier road work we had on 95 has cleared out. Everything's moving along pretty well. You look great on the Merritt Parkway. Route 7's moving along fine. No major delays on the other roadways. No delays on the trains. Metro North is running on or close to schedule system-wide. With your Land Rover Fairfield traffic, I'm John Lynch on Star 99.9.
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17: Mixture of sun and clouds today. Chance for isolated showers. Highs near 80, 75 shore. Tonight, increasing clouds with a chance for showers at 62. Tomorrow, cloudy with showers to start, then partial clearing. Chance for isolated afternoon storms that could be strong to severe. Muggy and windy. Highs in the low 80s. Friday, partly to mostly sunny, less humid. In the First Alert Forecast Center at Channel 3, I'm meteorologist Scott Haney for Star 99.9. Wishing you all a great, safe, and healthy Wednesday.
0: 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One couple, one problem. Anna and Raven are the judge. You're the jury. The Honda of Westport Couples Court.
3: People are vicious on social media about this. Go get a real job. You're too old for that. Oh my gosh, what is wrong with
5: you? You know what? It rolled back. I mean, here's the thing. Honestly, you turn around, you decide you want to go after something, and you do it. This woman has a master's. Let's not discount the fact that Lena has gone to school. She is 36 years old. Yes, she's older than a lot of people that would be entering into her field, but she has a communications degree, a master's in communications, and she wants to get in. So what's another 6 months or a year when you're thinking about the rest of your life?
3: So Robert, her husband, has been footing all the bills while she did the career change. She wanted to go back to school. She did the whole thing. But now that she's graduated, this job that's being offered to her is an unpaid internship, but it's in a company that she really wants to get into. But her husband's like, you can't just keep taking unpaid things. We have to pay our bills.
5: How do we feel about, okay, you're going to monetize this in a different way. Like maybe a stapler goes missing here or there, right? Maybe a roll of paper towels. Get the toilet paper from the bathroom. I once worked at a place where there was a part-timer that was definitely stealing the toilet paper.
3: Me too.
5: Yeah.
3: It was a real estate company.
5: Oh, yeah. No, this was a radio station. Mm-hmm. You would clear it out.
3: Patrick Rowe, a master's in communications sounds like a huge waste of money. Get a real job.
5: Oh, thanks, Patrick.
3: I have a degree in communications.
5: Right. What are we doing here? Right. This is our life, Patrick. Thanks.
3: Sheila, whose side are you on?
18: 36 years old, is too old to be taking an unpaid internship. Unpaid internships are for children or 20-year-olds when you finish college. At this point, they're just using her, and if she can't see that, then she's just getting taken advantage of.
5: I gotta say, I actually thought it was illegal.
3: Whose side are you on? 1-800-330-9999. Couples Court.

0: could break my heart. Lena decided that she wanted to do a new career and she was going to go back to school for it. And mm-hmm. she did. And she's finishing her master's degree. She did it quickly. She worked hard. But she's 36 years old and she just got offered an unpaid internship. And her husband, Robert, says, no more. Like, you need to get paid real money. Like, I can't just keep going supporting us all this time. We need cash. You can't take an unpaid internship.
1: Listen, bills are a big deal, obviously. You got to be able to cover all your expenses here. And it's very stressful if you're the person that's handling it for both of you, especially when it goes on and on and on. On the other hand, some perspective. I mean, people used to work a job for 30 years. That doesn't happen very often nowadays, right? So a lot of times you have one, two, maybe even three careers in your lifetime. 36 going into your next career is really not that old.
0: No,
1: it's really not.
0: But it's hard to get started, which is why I think like you have to do the internship. Let me check on our text line. Our text line is 1-800-330-9999. The big picture is you get your foot in the door with the internship, and within 6 months, if she works her butt off and shows that she can do it, they will offer her a position. I mean, like, that's ultimately the goal.
1: I mean, we have a guy here that's a couple of years shy of 40 that just got into radio in the last 2 years. He just won the Employee of the Quarter Award.
0: Yeah, he's great. He works so hard. Diana wrote on our Facebook page, unfortunately, my advice would be to do both. Internship is very valuable and worth it. However, she should get a part-time job for income. When I was in my 20s and I was getting my master's degree, I would go to school all day and waitress at night. And I look back and don't know how I survived it. Like, right. I was so tired all the time.
1: Imagine doing that now.
0: I can't.
1: Right.
0: What do you think? 1-800-330-9999. Darlene, whose side are you on?
2: Well, with the economy, I understand the husband, how he feels, but I do understand about the internships, because in both my careers, we did have internships, and some were unpaid, and some were paid. But usually, paid internships are stipends. Mm. It's not an hourly rate. But it is valuable to do an internship. And yes, she's a little bit older, it's kind of tough. You know, to dive right in. But internships do lead to employment.
1: I mean, often, right? Most of the time.
0: So, if you prove yourself, absolutely.
1: Yeah, absolutely. Yeah. Well, and as long as the person that you're interning for is not somebody who's, you know, deliberately trying to basically take advantage of the system.
2: Oh, absolutely.
3: The verdict is in. Jury foreman, what are the results?
0: Lena, our audience agreed with you. And Robert, I feel sad to have to say they agree with her, but basically, she's come this far. Let her go for it. I mean, it kind of stinks for you because you're the one footing the bill. I don't know. It's a double-edged sword.
1: I'm saying 6 months, man. 6 months.
4: Yeah, I definitely feel like it's a burden, but, you know, I'm willing to, you know, support a little bit more, but I just wanted to plant that seed that, you know, it's time definitely to make some changes.
1: You know, when we look back at things, 6 months, a year is nothing. It is the blink of an eye. It is nothing, especially when it's something that you are passionate about, right? But it's tough when you're living that day to day and you're in the struggle. And I understand that. Lena, I think you got to lean into the internship. I think you got to give it everything you got.
5: Thank you. And I, again, Robert, truly an amazing partner and supporter. And, you know, I'm pretty sure that if this leads to big things, because I'm not naive, I really am not. But if this leads to big things, you know, I have the biggest ideals of gifts to provide for this journey.
0: Okay. If you have a problem too, send an email, couplescore@annaandraven.com.
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0: Hey, it's Anna Zapp. As we celebrate America 250 here in the Connecticut area, P.C. Richard's son has been part of that story for over a century. Here's President and CEO Greg Richard to talk about it.
6: Thanks, Anna. When my great-grandfather opened P.C. 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And we're proud to have been a small part of it for five generations.
0: Thanks, Greg. 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
16: Pretty quiet on 95 right now. The Merritt Parkway is moving along pretty well. On Route 8 northbound from exit 17 to exit 18, there's still some overnight road work out there. That should be cleared out by 6 o'clock. No delays or slowdowns on Route 7. The other roadways look pretty good. No delays on the trains. Metro North is running on or close to schedule system-wide. With your Land Rover, Fairfield traffic, I'm John Lynch on Star 99.9.
15: 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Mix

0: partial clearing. Chance for isolated afternoon storms that could be strong to severe. Muggy and windy, highs in the low 80s. Friday, partly to mostly sunny, less humid. In the First Alert Forecast Center at Channel 3, I'm meteorologist Scott Haney for Star 99.9, wishing you all a great, safe, and healthy Wednesday.
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2: Seems like we really haven't been impacted yet. 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
2: But people are starting to feel it, and businesses are starting to feel it, and that's why they're bribing you for your pennies. Can you be bought? It's coming up next.

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1: So, how are you surviving the end of the penny? And can you be bought is the bigger question right here.
2: I'm doing just fine, Anna. As you know, I've never been a supporter of the penny at ever.
1: Raven used to throw them on the floor. He used to just throw them in the garbage.
2: I never threw them on the floor. I'm not a litterer. I don't like it when you say that, okay? But I did throw them in the garbage.
1: That's
2: that is
1: terrible.
2: 100% true. I did this with pennies for many years.
1: So at the end of last year,
2: I would do it today.
1: Well, that's ridiculous.
2: I would.
1: You could be bought. You could
2: be
1: bought.
2: Give me a penny right now. Throw it right out.
1: No. I have a much better plan for you.
2: Okay.
1: Maybe, if you believe in this. At the end of last year, the U.S. Mint stopped making the penny. And for the last 6 months, like Raven has said, it kind of really hasn't affected anything.
2: No.
1: But that's all changing. Why?
3: Currently, Armored Car deliveries are not giving out pennies anymore. And just with them being discontinued, there's much fewer pennies in circulation in general.
1: I mean, there's like a billion pennies out there. So it wasn't such a big deal for a while because people were like, yeah, I got like a bazillion pennies. Like, I'll just keep going till they're gone.
2: But so where'd they go now?
1: Happening.
2: People are hoarding them? What's happening?
1: Yes. It's not that they're being hoarded. They're trying to be bought. A lot of places, grocery stores and restaurants are offering something very special.
3: We'll be doubling the value of the penny, and for example, if you come in and drop off $10 worth of pennies, you'll get $20 worth back in a gift card.
1: So, can you be bought? Can you be bought with your pennies?
2: Let me tell you what's just as useless as 1 cent, 2 cents, all right? 10 bucks and 20 bucks, okay, now you're talking somebody's language. What happens after that goes, all right? Who cares about these pennies? Let it go. Round down. Round up.
1: Well, so
2: don't round at all.
1: I found this fascinating because a lot of businesses were like, well, like, what do we do now? Like, what do we do now that the penny's gone?
2: You know what a lot of them do where I go? They just go, no, you don't get it. And you know what? It bothers me not at all.
1: I asked my dad. So my dad owns pizzerias. So he's a small business owner. Daddy, as a restaurant owner, and they got rid of pennies, what are you doing now?
4: Well, if we owe you 2 pennies... we keep them. We owe you 3, we give you a nickel.
2: See?
1: Okay. And how are you handling it at the restaurant right now when people pay cash? Have you started that already?
4: We still have lots of pennies.
1: Where are you getting these pennies from?
4: I think I got them from the bank about 2 months ago. And I still have some left over.
1: My dad has an entire basement filled with pennies.
2: Your dad knows people at the bank. He knows people, and he's also figured out the rounding system. So proud. All right, so good.
1: What do people say when you pay them back in pennies?
4: They know. They don't say anything. It hasn't really hit them yet.
1: Yeah, hasn't happened yet. They haven't figured it out. It's going to figure it out soon because this is getting real now.
2: You know what they should do is when you hand them back, go, how about giving me back those pennies? Just ask them, make the change the proper way, one way or the other, but then just immediately ask for those pennies back.
1: Do you care that they got rid of the pennies?
4: No, I'm actually glad. It makes everything easier.
1: I'm just want to.
2: I love
1: you,
2: this. This is so great.
1: I'm just gonna tell you right now that I cannot be bought. I am not giving you my pennies. I am keeping my pennies because one day they're gonna worth millions and millions of dollars, like my Princess Diana Beanie Babies, and that's gonna be my retirement: the pennies and the Beanie Babies. You're welcome. Maybe you want to do the same thing.
2: More likely, you'll probably be buried with both.
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0: Aspen's moving well. No delays on the other roadways. No delays on the trains. Metro North is running on her close to schedule system-wide. With your Land Rover Fairfield traffic, I'm John Lynch on Star 99.9.
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2: Mixture of sun and clouds today. Chance for isolated showers. Highs near 80, 75 shore. Tonight, increasing clouds with a chance for showers at 62. Tomorrow, cloudy with showers to start, then partial clearing. Chance for isolated afternoon storms that could be strong to severe. Muggy and windy, highs in the low 80s. Friday, partly to mostly sunny, less humid. In the First Alert Forecast Center at Channel 3, I'm meteorologist Scott Haney for Star 99.9, wishing you all a great, safe, and healthy Wednesday.
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3: Father's Day is coming up on Sunday. I was with my dad yesterday. I actually brought him to a work event with me. And it's funny because I almost thought about it, like, do I need to have a conversation with him before we
4: behavior?
3: Well, it's the thing is, you know, your parents probably did a lot of things and got away with a lot of things that would never be acceptable now.
4: Well, I think that also, too, combined with that factor that makes it all the more wild is that when you get to a certain age, you don't care.
3: Well, right.
4: You just don't care whatsoever.
3: My dad certainly does not care.
4: Right.
3: 100%.
4: Right.
3: Yes.
4: I love it.
3: All right. So that whole story is coming up next. Knock on wood, it was okay. But what did your parents do that would never fly now? Never they could do it. 1-800-330-9999.

0: and Raven Show.
1: What did your parents do when you were a kid that would never fly now? You could never get away with that as a parent. Father's Day is coming up on Sunday. And yesterday, my parents don't come to a lot of our work events. You know, like, they've got lives. They work. They do their own thing.
2: Yeah, busy
1: thing.
2: People.
1: Yeah. And as my
2: nobody
1: dad,
2: can live on a radio DJ's schedule.
1: It's true. But I had to go to a women leadership event. And I brought them because my daughter was coming, and it was a big deal.
2: Did everybody have fun?
1: We had a wonderful time. It was great. Good. But as we're on the way there, I kept thinking, uh-oh. Like, do I need to have a talk with my dad?
2: Right.
1: Because this is a women's leadership event where it's happening at a fancy place. And I remember my entire life when we have a female waitress, he always calls her sweetheart or honey.
2: And I was like, the same thing that my grandfather does. I was like, no. All the time.
1: I was like, do I have to tell him, like, daddy, whatever you do at this women's leadership event, please do not call any female there sweetheart or honey. Right. Now, in his defense, I was like, if I say it, he's going to get mad, and then he's going to do it just to get a point.
2: It's like planting the seed.
1: Right.
2: Right.
1: So I just kept my mouth shut.
2: Yeah.
1: And I think he has grown out of it, and he understands that we cannot do that anymore.
2: How about a big round of applause for Anna's daughter, by the way, picking up a prestigious award.
1: Yeah, so
2: winning
1: a
2: Gracie.
1: I just want to say thank you to the Alliance for Women in Media. They recognize me on a national level, and they recognize my daughter on a student level with the work we
2: very
1: do in broadcasting.
2: Exciting.
1: It was really very sweet. But I was nervous yesterday. I was like, I'm like, is he gonna call her sweetheart? Is he gonna call her honey? And sometimes it's even worse because he still calls guys capitan.
2: Yeah,
1: like, capitan.
2: I mean, I like that.
1: Oh gosh.
2: Personally, if we're taking votes, I think that's great.
1: Oh,
2: but you know what? I mean, parents do that stuff, like you said, all the time. I mean, listen, I grew up in the '80s. My father did a number of things, rest his soul, that would never be accepted today, and I can laugh about it now. But back then, it seemed crazy. We used to do this thing where my dad, we would drive up to the top of this mountain, and then he would put the car in neutral, and then we would drive down the mountain and never hit. We would the game was to not hit the brakes the entire way down the mountain.
1: You certainly lose custody.
2: I was like 8 years old.
1: Oh,
2: right? And he always did that with this funny smelling pipe with him too. He had a six pack in a little cooler, one of those like little red igloos. As a matter of fact, Anna bought me one years ago for Christmas, and he used to have a six pack of Heffenreffer in there at all times.
1: Good.
2: I mean, that's not necessary.
1: No.
2: He would take me to R-rated films. I can remember very clearly Kelly McGillis and Tom.

0: they introduce them to new people they're dating or whatever.
1: Yeah.
0: I would meet like a new girlfriend like every weekend.
1: Nice.
0: Like,
1: that's good. I'm your new mom.
0: Nancy, Donna, Christina. Yeah, I mean, literally, I would meet a new girlfriend like every other week.
1: Oh, gosh.
0: At the beach in their bikini while firing off fireworks.
1: Good. I mean, there's certain things your parents
0: illegally
1: did.
0: Parked.
1: You could never, ever get away with now.
0: No.
1: I'm looking at our social media at Ann on Raven, our Facebook and Instagram. Elena Rowe, I had to walk around with a bar of soap in my mouth. Yeah, I can't really do that anymore.
0: Yeah.
1: Remember, that's old school.
0: That don't happen no more, man.
1: Yeah.
0: Soap poisoning.
1: Yeah. Bob said the wooden spoon. Oh, I had the wooden spoon.
0: Oh, or the sandal?
1: Yes.
0: I don't know what's worse, the wooden spoon or
1: the
0: rubber spoon? I don't know. The rubber spoon.
1: See, the thing with my mom is that I was always faster than her, so she would end up throwing it at me. Yeah. And that's all right. That's all right. So you can't do those things.
0: You try and duck that.
1: Yes.
0: Yeah.
1: What did your parents do back in the day that you could never get away with now? 1-800-330-9999.
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7: Southbound delays on Route 8 heading into 95. 95 is slow southbound from exit 29 down through exit 19. 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
8: Mixer

0: storms. It could be strong to severe. Muggy and windy, highs in the low 80s. Friday, partly to mostly sunny, less humid. In the First Alert Forecast Center at Channel 3, I'm meteorologist Scott Haney for Star 99.9, wishing you all a great, safe, and healthy Wednesday.
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2: Well, Father's Day coming up this weekend. It got you thinking, like, what did your parents do when you were a kid that was normal behavior back in the day that they would never get away with now?
3: My father, we used to change the oil on the cars at my grandmother's house, and we would take the oil out back, and he would dump it in the grass around this fence post. And he did that for, like, 10 years.
2: Yeah.
3: God, I hope there's not a well anywhere near there. Oh, man.
2: Lori said that they used to get sent to their room. And I thought about it. Like, that punishment, I mean, I don't know about you, but I think it's gone. I tried to get my daughter to come out of her bedroom as a teenager.
3: I loved being sent to my room. There was no problem with that.
2: See, that's funny. I remember, like, if I got sent to my room, I was in big trouble, and I did not want to be in my room. Yeah. Not at all.
3: Now, like, basically, you have to assign your child a public defender if you're going to have some sort of discipline like that, right? I'm pretty sure, like, there's a process. And you can lose on appeal, parents, just so you're aware.
2: And coming up next, you can call, too, 1-800-330-9999. What did your parents do growing up that would never fly today? Because this one thing, I think if you were raised in the 80s and 90s, I don't even know how that we survived it. I really don't.
3: The grass would never grow there. Yeah. It was behind a school. Like, what were you doing, Dad?
2: It's next.

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1: Father's Day is coming up this weekend, and it got you thinking, when you were growing up with your parents, it's a lot different then than it was now.
2: For sure.
1: What did your parents do when you were a kid that would never fly today? 1-800-330-9999.
2: Anthony, tell us, what would your parents do when you were young that you could never get away with now?
3: Oh, my mother was so hands-on with smacking me right in the mouth if I lipped off or did anything that was slightly disrespectful. It didn't even matter if we were in public. I remember her cracking me right in the mouth in either Marshall's or Macy's for me just being a smart aleck, basically. Yeah. It meant the wedding ring just cut my lip like right open, and I was like, yeah. And then she started yelling at me, stop crying, you're causing a scene, and she hit me again.
2: Causing a scene. She smacks you again. She's got you against the ropes. It's fantastic. Oh, you're bleeding out of the lip. You know, Anthony never went to Macy's again as an adult. Never stepped foot in there.
3: There you go. I'm so traumatized by that store, man. Jewelry department, you know what I mean? No way.
1: Nathan, what did your parents do that wouldn't fly today?
4: Smoking in the house all the time when I was a kid. Like, I remember, like, being read, like, stories, and they were, like, had a cigarette in their hand.
2: Smoking was on every... It was prevalent, right? It was on television. When you're watching a movie, if you watch Jaws, the mayor of the town is smoking in the hospital. He's smoking in the hospital right after somebody got bit. Like, that's not septic. That's not a good idea.
1: No.
2: That's not hygienic. That doesn't promote healing. People used to smoke everywhere. Doctors recommend Camels. It was crazy.
1: Nicole, what did your parents do?
5: They used to drive us around, like, not in car seats, but, like, in just, you know, the front seat of the car. And, like, I would lose my mind if I saw that now. Like, in, like, a little toddler sitting in the front seat of a truck.
2: Yeah, no, car seats weren't, like, a thing. No. I don't remember
5: when we had one.
2: Right. And if they were actually a thing, like, if you ran into somebody that had one, it was, like, you know, made out of all sharp objects and stuff. It was, like, you know, it was a danger pit, basically.
1: I don't ever remember having car seats when I was little. Like, they had to have existed, though. Our parents, I know our parents just drove us around, like, regular, but when we were babies, how did they transport us?
2: I think it was, like, they were so big and heavy that it was actually, it would make it like a missile. If you had it in your car and you got into an accident, the car would stop at the tree, the other vehicle, whatever it is that you ran into. The seat would actually catapult through the windshield at 80 miles per hour because it weighed another 130 pounds because it was made of cast iron. It's like plastics were not a thing at that point. I don't know. I don't remember. I think I was probably safer out of it.
1: I just Googled car seats 1980.
2: Yeah.
1: Yeah, I don't think we were in car seats.
2: Yeah, I'm telling you.
5: We weren't.
1: Oh, no. So wild.
2: They were like, you know what? Enjoy that velour interior. You're fine.
5: I mean, we didn't even really wear our seatbelts.
2: Right. No. Nobody did.
1: Yeah. How did we sort of
5: jump in?
1: So weird.
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13: Star 99.9, Land Rover Fairfield, Connecticut traffic.
14: Southbound delays on 95 from exit 29 to exit 19. The Merritt Parkway slows southbound into the Black Rock Turnpike. 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
15: Mixture of sun and clouds today. Chance for isolated showers. Highs near 80, 75 shore. Tonight, increasing clouds with a chance for showers at 62. Tomorrow, cloudy with showers to start, then partial clearing. Chance for isolated afternoon storms that could be strong to severe. Muggy and windy. Highs in the low 80s. Friday, partly to mostly sunny, less humid. In the First Alert Forecast Center at Channel 3, I'm meteorologist Scott Haney for Star 99.9. 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
1: Seems like a given that since we're Americans, we have to cheer for Team USA in the World Cup, right?
2: Well, I mean, I think a high percentage of us do, but a lot of us have old loyalties too, which is fine. You can root for two, in my opinion.
1: I agree with that.
2: I mean, there's me, though. I don't know anything about it. So, like, I'm here for USA, but I understand that we're probably not the best in the world.
1: Here's the thing, though. It doesn't matter who's the best in the world. People are rooting for teams based on who's living in their town. And I love it. Why is Kansas all about Algeria right now? You're going to find out next.

eventually. So if our time is running out, day after day, we'll make the mundane a masterpiece. Oh my, my, oh my, my love, I take one look at you, you're taking me.

0: what it takes. Deanna and Raven Show.
1: You would think that it seems like a given that we're American, right? So we're going to cheer for Team USA in the World Cup. Turns out that's not the case. And you can adopt a country. And we need help figuring out what country we're going to adopt to. So less than 10% of Americans polled actually care about the World Cup, Raven.
2: Okay.
1: Which is ironic and kind of sad because around the world, this is the biggest event that's happening for the next 4 years.
2: Yeah, I'm going to be Mr. Casual on this one and say that I'm not a soccer fan, as you know. And so, but I understand that it's a big deal for the rest of the world. And I'm hopeful that people are here and enjoying themselves.
1: But when the teams have come to America, Canada, and Mexico, these three countries,
2: yeah,
1: they're not just traveling from place to place to wherever their next game is.
3: Of course, the teams are going to be flying around all the time, but they also all have a base camp that they're always returning to in between the matches. There's only two nations that have their base camp in Canada, and six nations are staying in Mexico. All the other 40 national teams actually have their base camps in the United States.
1: So all
2: I'm going to be real with that dude's accent and that heavy hip-hop beat. It's a little bit hard for me to understand him. He seems like he's very worked up.
1: So every country that comes here,
2: yeah,
1: has a home base
2: that they have to go back to basically in between these matches.
1: Because some, like, you know, sometimes they don't pay for a week in, yeah, between your matches.
2: It's a little odd though, yeah, right? I mean, that's a long time between games. I get that, but it's a little odd that you'd have to go back to a place.
1: They go back to practice and they stay in shape. So, yeah. So Lawrence, Kansas has made the news because they have adopted the Algerian team. Now, Kansas said, you know what, Algeria?
2: Yeah.
1: We got you. Not only did they welcome them with open arms at the University of Kansas, they learned their chants.
2: So they're in the area.
1: Dances.
2: Right.
1: Yes.
2: So that's where their base is.
1: Base.
2: Okay.
1: Yes.
2: Yeah, I get that. I don't know what they're saying, but okay, but they're excited for Algeria,
1: they
2: apparently.
1: They sure are, yes.
2: But
1: so I started,
2: it's nice
1: thinking
2: of you,
1: about
2: Kansas.
1: It. Yeah, I was thinking about it. I was like, man, we should adopt a country. Like, there's so many
2: besides America. Okay,
1: if everybody else is adopting a country and,
2: yeah,
1: 40 countries are staying here in the United States, I mean, of course we're gonna cheer for Team USA. We're
2: right,
1: American,
2: right? You can go both ways is what you're saying.
1: Yes.
2: Okay,
1: but what are other countries as options? So I started looking for some, and I found that Japan has these blue plastic bags that they bring to all their matches, and I'm like, what are these blue plastic bags for?
4: They use those blue bags to clean up the stadium, bottle by bottle, bagging trash until it's gone.
2: Oh, that's so
5: nice. It's like respect for everything, respect for the players, supporters, and also for the stadium.
1: Isn't that wonderful?
2: Oh, that's so nice.
1: Yes.
2: Why are the Japanese so much better than us?
1: I know.
2: That is really considerate.
1: And then there's the Scottish, who have been all over the news.
6: There was no beer. The Scots fans just drunk the place dry, and all they had was, like, Bud Light.
7: If your favorite beer is missing from a tap,
8: we've never seen anything like it.
7: There's a decent chance Scotland had something to do with it.
1: Scotland is drinking America dry.
2: You know what? Now, that's an American trait right there.
1: Right?
2: They were like, all that was left was Bud Light. They drank every other quality beer.
1: So now we've got options. Japan. We've got Scotland.
2: Okay, anybody else?
1: Cape Verde.
2: Who?
1: Yep.
2: Who's that?
9: It's not about power. It's not about where you come from. It's not about the size of our country. It's about love for football, love for the community.
10: Even though it's a small island of Africa, we still have big, big dreams coming.
1: Cape Verde.
2: I love this.
1: This story is wild. This is a small African island where they don't have enough people to actually play, so they sent LinkedIn invites. To people that had any kind of link to their country, like their great-grandfather maybe was born there and they heard they played midfield.
2: I love it. I love it. Okay, so who are you going to root for?
1: Wait, here's the best part about Cape Verde. They tied Spain 0-0, a draw. Spain is one of the biggest powerhouses in the world.
2: Well, get out of the way, bro. LinkedIn.
1: We're
2: networking.
1: The underdog that might be able to do it. So now,
2: they might be able to get me to sign back up for premium through this right here. All right, who do we vote for?
1: Here's the thing. You got to figure it out. We'll put it up on our Instagram and Facebook. Or if you have an option for another country and you want to tell us why, you can call 1-800-330-9999. Let's vote.
2: These are good choices.
1: Yeah.
2: Deanna
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8: Southbound delays on the Merritt Parkway from Route 8 down to the Black Rock Turnpike. 95 is slow southbound from exit 29 down through exit 11. 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With your Land Rover Fairfield traffic, I'm John Lynch on Star 99.9.
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9: Mixture of sun and clouds today. Chance for isolated showers. Highs near 80, 75 shore. Tonight, increasing clouds with a chance for showers at 62. Tomorrow, cloudy with showers to start, then partial clearing. Chance for isolated afternoon storms that could be strong to severe. Muggy and windy. Highs in the low 80s. Friday, partly to mostly sunny, less humid. In the First Alert Forecast Center at Channel 3, I'm meteorologist Scott Haney for Star 99.9. 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
0: Chick-fil-A has been dethroned as the number one fast food chain in America.
10: It seems striking to me. I love their waffle fries.
0: I mean, yes, of course. And it's been years now since their rise, like 6 years ago, that they've kind of captivated America and they've been the new go-to place.
10: So now you're saying that it's time for a new one?
0: Well, I was really surprised by the fast food chain that beat them. It's coming up next.

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1: After 10 years, it is over. It is over. Chick-fil-A is no longer the number one chain fast food restaurant
2: in
1: America.
2: Why do you sound so happy about it?
1: I don't know.
2: You're like, it's over. It's over. You're rooting against them.
1: Well, a decade. They have had that title for a decade. So when it became clear earlier and they made this announcement, I was like, wow. But what was really surprising to me is what has taken over as number one. Any guesses? Producer Sophia, Justin, Raven?
2: I don't want to ruin the surprise.
3: Yeah. Ooh, yeah.
2: But I think I know.
3: Oh, I don't.
2: I think I know.
1: Yeah, okay.
3: I have no clue.
2: I don't want to ruin the surprise. You reveal it.
1: It's Jersey Mike's.
2: Yeah, I think
1: yes!
2: I knew it. I did
1: yes!
2: know that.
1: Yes! Jersey Mike's!
2: Wow. All right!
3: That's amazing.
1: Jersey Mike's. Mikey's Way has really taken off, and people really love that combination on their sandwiches.
3: Mm-hmm.
1: I thought it was interesting. I think that we love fast food here in this studio. We love fast food. And I was thinking, if you had a vote, not just like the best fast food chain, because in my mind, they're all pretty good.
2: Yeah.
1: They all really are delicious.
2: Yeah. I love options, man. Yeah. Variety is the spice of life.
1: You could only pick one item. One item from one fast food place that you think is the best fast food item of all time. What would it be? Raven, you go first.
2: Oh, no. Don't go to me first. Go to somebody else. Please, deflect.
1: Justin, to you first.
4: I limit myself a lot, but I cannot resist the craving, and I get a couple at a time every time, the Popeye's spicy chicken sandwich.
2: Ooh.
1: Oh, very good.
2: Yummy.
1: Yeah, with mayo?
4: Well, yeah. Whatever the special mayo sauce they put on there.
1: Mm-hmm. Yeah.
4: But the extra pickles, hopefully.
1: There could be an entire conversation on who's got the best fried chicken sandwich.
2: Yeah. Oh, no question about it. I mean, because it's, the last few years, it's been like fried chicken sandwich wars.
1: It's true.
2: All started by people coming after Chick-fil-A's crown.
1: I mean, not for nothing. My mouth is drooling thinking about the Burger King 100%. Chicken sandwich, like the football one. My gosh. That's been my favorite for my whole entire lifetime.
2: Note to the editor, the apple pie is back at McDonald's as of yesterday, so we need that.
1: Is that the one you want?
2: Yes.
1: Yes. Yes. Yes. Especially because they're celebrating the 250th anniversary. Mm. So that's going to be a big thing.
2: Is so that it's your for item? America.
1: It's for America. The fried apple pie is back at McDonald's. Yeah. Is that your item, Raven, or do you have another one?
2: There's very few things that I order that are just not touched. I order it exactly as it comes. And the Whopper is the other one. Mm. And I know that it sounds like, you know, cheesy and like I'm mailing it in, but to me, it's the best fast food burger that there is.
1: Mm.
2: See?
3: Questionable.
1: Yeah, questionable.
2: Everybody's got their questionable stuff. Okay, Sophia, what's yours?
3: Oh, this is controversial, but I am not ashamed. I don't care. Panera mac and cheese.
2: What?
1: Oh.
4: Wow.
1: That is the number one fast food that you would choose in your whole life?
3: As of right now. It changes.
2: Yeah. Oh, okay.
3: Yeah. It changes.
1: Okay.
2: She's in a phase.
3: I am. I'm in a mac and cheese from Panera phase, but it probably will change.
1: Yeah, I have a friend who... She always says the best fast food thing is a Wendy's salad. And I told her that's sacrilegious. You can't choose a fast food salad as the best fast food item.
2: Have you
1: in
2: ever
1: your
2: had
1: world.
2: The Asian? It's pretty good.
1: Is the best ever though?
2: I know, it's pretty good.
1: No.
2: It is pretty yummy. What's yours?
1: I mean, I have to go. Well, the apple pie at McDonald's is certainly up there, but the Burger King fried chicken sandwich. There's very few times in my life. I have a thing where I don't remember what I wore on my first date or what it was like when I gave birth. But I will remember the first time when I was 14 years old that I walked into a Burger King and ordered a fried chicken sandwich and I ate it. And that first bite, it was like the angels of heaven just opened up saying, and my gosh. And I remember thinking, this is all I want to eat for the rest of my life.
2: Right. Life is going to be good.
1: Yeah.
2: It's going to be better than I thought.
1: And then I gained 6 pounds and it was fine.
2: That afternoon.
1: Yeah.
2: That's
1: it. Right. Yeah. Well, congratulations to Jersey Mike's.
0: Deanna and Raven Show.
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5: Southbound delays on the Merritt Parkway from Route 8 down to the Black Rock Turnpike. 95 is slow southbound from Exit 29 down through Exit 11. 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With your Land Rover Fairfield traffic, I'm John Lynch on Star 99.9.
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6: Mixture of sun and clouds today. Chance for isolated showers. Highs near 80, 75 shore. Tonight, increasing clouds with a chance for showers at 62. Tomorrow, cloudy with showers to start, then partial clearing. Chance for isolated afternoon storms that could be strong to severe. Muggy and windy, highs in the low 80s. Friday, partly to mostly sunny, less humid. In the First Alert Forecast Center at Channel 3, I'm meteorologist Scott Haney for Star 99.9, wishing you all a great, safe, and healthy Wednesday.
4: 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One couple, one problem. Anna and Raven are the judge. You're the jury. The Honda of Westport Couples Court.
7: 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Couples Court's coming up next.

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1: At 28, he's still exactly the same.
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3: 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Thea and George. Thea, what's going on with your son?
4: So we have a 5-year-old son who has been invited to a party, and it's a drop-off only party, and my husband doesn't like this. I really don't think it's that big of a deal, because I think he's going to be with people that completely are fine and supportive and protective of him. And I just think my husband's making a mountain out of a molehill.
5: But I'm confused. Somebody clue me in here. So a drop-off only party, what is that?
3: It means the parents don't stay and no siblings.
5: Okay.
3: So,
5: which to me is every party that I've pretty much ever been invited to.
3: Yeah, well, because you're an adult, Raven, and
5: right.
3: This is a child.
5: But I mean, I don't feel like they used to invite you and your entire family to a party when I was younger. I mean, I just feel like you got dropped off. They checked out the parents out front. Mm-hmm. They made sure nobody looked like a psychopath. If anybody was going anywhere, that was one thing. But, you know, if not, like, that was every party before.
3: Well, right, but at 5 years old. All right, George, what do you think? So he's 5, he's going into kindergarten, or he just finished kindergarten?
6: He's going into kindergarten. I don't like it at all. I think it's weird, and I think it's also kind of weird that they insisted on it before the party even started. You know, and I don't feel comfortable. I don't know these people. I don't know what's going to go on at the party. There's no itinerary or anything like that. I don't feel comfortable dropping off my son with a bunch of strangers for a couple of hours when I don't know what's going to be happening there. What if something goes wrong? What if there's an emergency? I want to be there in case something happens to my son.
3: Where is it? Like, what kind of place is it? The venue?
6: It's a house.
3: Oh, it's a house party. And do you know the parents?
6: I mean, I might have met them once or twice in passing, but I don't. They're not my friends.
3: No.
6: You know, it's one thing if it were my friends or my family or anything like that, but.
3: They're just a classmate. It's just a classmate from preschool.
6: Yeah.
3: All right.
5: I mean, I don't know. I feel like he's not the only kid going. It's not like they laid a trap and they're inviting just one child to it. I mean, the other classmates are invited and going. I guess you could powwow with the other classmates' parents, but when you saw each other every day and drop off, they have relationships. Frankly, it's kind of nice that they invited him, right? It's summertime in between before your first kindergarten year. I don't know. Maybe I'm crazy. I mean, I don't know. I certainly know what it is to be protective and to be worried about a scenario. I would definitely walk my son back there, check out the property, that kind of thing. Like, if I see 2x4s with nails in the backyard, Anna, or barbed wire around the perimeter, then I'm probably going to say, no, this isn't the party for you, Junior.
3: Well,
5: on the other hand, like, if I walk back there and it's just a regular party, anything could happen anywhere.
3: If this was at a trampoline park or at an actual venue where it would make sense that it's drop-off only, there's no space for the parents, the venue runs the event, they don't have the extra room, they don't want the input, that almost makes more sense to me than having it at somebody's home and saying drop-off only. Usually those are the ones where parents are encouraged to stay, because they're just in, it's like a backyard party or a house party kind of thing. So I do see, George, where you think that's a little bit weird.
5: I'm guessing they don't want to pay to feed everybody or provide drinks for everybody.
3: I mean, a couple slices of pizza for the parents?
5: I mean, again, if you don't know how many are actually going to come or stay, or how many kids might show up, siblings or whatever, some of these kids probably got 2 or 3 other brothers and sisters. If I had to guess, it's probably about that.
3: 5 years old, do you let your child go to a drop-off only party where you're going to leave them?
5: 1-800-330-9999. Whose side are you on? It's the Couples Court with Anna and Raven.
0: The Anna and Raven Show. 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
14: Stop and go southbound on the Mira Parkway from Route 8 down to Route 7. 95 is heavy southbound from Exit 29 down through Exit 11. 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

0: hours, highs near 80, 75 shore. Tonight, increasing clouds with a chance for showers at 62. Tomorrow, cloudy with showers to start, then partial clearing. Chance for isolated afternoon storms that could be strong to severe. Muggy and windy, highs in the low 80s. Friday, partly to mostly sunny, less humid. In the First Alert Forecast Center at Channel 3, I'm meteorologist Scott Haney for Star 99.9, wishing you all a great, safe, and healthy Wednesday.
1: 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One couple, one problem. Anna and Raven are the judge. You're the jury. The Honda of Westport Couples Court.
2: Five years old. Is that too young to leave your kids at a drop-off birthday party? Thea and George, their son is 5 years old. He's going into kindergarten in the fall. And, well, he was invited to a birthday party, but interesting, it's a house party, and on the invitation it says no siblings, drop off only. Mm-hmm. And George has a problem with that. He's like, we don't know these people. We're not just going to leave our 5 year old at somebody's house and be like, okay, we'll be back in 2 hours.
3: I mean, it's not like they don't know them at all, right? They are another set of parents from the same preschool. They've met him a couple times at drop off, but he's like, I don't know them well enough, which is, you know, listen, that's understandable. On the other hand, Thea's like, listen, all the kids are going to be there. It's not like this is a crazy thing. We have met them. Other people feel comfortable. Everything's going to be fine. I think you definitely walk around the property. You check it out.
2: What do you think? 1-800-330-9999. Vicky, whose side are you on?
4: Oh, I'm definitely on the father's side. I do not have children, but when I was taking care of my niece, there's no way in hell I'm dropping that baby off at someone's house without me. And the other thing I don't understand is, why wouldn't you want a couple of extra parents to help with the crew? I have dogs. I wouldn't drop my puppies off at somebody's house by Thanks. Themselves. No way. So many things can happen.
2: All right, whose side are you on? 1-800-330-9999. It's a couple's court.

0: Hannah and Raven show.
1: Is 5 years old too young to be going to a drop-off birthday party by themselves? Thea and George's son was invited by one of his preschool classmates, and on the invitation it said, no siblings, drop-off only. And George has a real problem with that. He's like, we're not just dropping off our kid at some people's house that we barely know and be like, all right, we'll be back in 2 hours.
2: You know, when you say it that way, it does make me pay attention. But in the 80s, we didn't care about kids, right? That's why my parents dropped me off at every party. I feel like that was every party I went to.
1: I feel like it's kind of common, though, for classmates. If you go to a classmate's party and you know them, you get dropped off. But what do you think? Is that too young? 1-800-330-9999. Hi, it's Anna and Raven. Whose side are you on?
3: I think the mother's side. I mean, the father has some good points, but the mother is right. They should have definitely given the chance for the parents to say if they wanted to. But I think the mom is right. If it's just a regular house party, I think it's okay to drop the kid off or to hang around the neighborhood.
4: Yeah, this is Junior. It happened to me in 93. I dropped my daughter. She was 6 years old, and she drowned in the pool. There's definitely no way he can do that.
1: Oh, my gosh. Junior, I'm so sorry. Oh,
2: Junior, that's horrible. I'm so sorry.
4: Yeah, in 93. That happened in 93. I still cannot get over, but definitely not. Because if we have a pool and you draw those kids, they're not going to be watching your kid.
2: Yeah, no, I think that the pool is definitely definitive. Yeah.
1: Yeah, Junior, yeah. I'm so sorry. Yeah, of course, you're never going to get over that. Of course not.
4: I still suffer from that.
1: Of course.
4: I'm very, very, very, very, is that a good idea, please?
1: Yeah.
2: Thanks, Junior. Thank you for your input. And thank you for being with us.
4: This is Junior. Junior, okay?
1: Got it. Thanks, Junior.
2: Thanks, Junior. Virginia, what do you think? Whose side are you on today?
5: I think he's too young. I think he hasn't even gone to kindergarten yet. He's too little to be alone somewhere.
0: The verdict is in. Jury foreman, what are the results?
1: George, our audience agreed with you. If you don't feel comfortable sending him to somebody's house by himself and you don't know the parents well, then there's your answer. You just politely RSVP that he won't be able to make it, and that's it. You move on, and you reevaluate at the next party he's invited to.
6: All right, thank you. I don't feel so crazy now.
2: You know, there are factors that would certainly make it make sense to me to be more cautious than others, right? Do they have a pool? Do they have this? Do they have that? You know, being cautious is one thing. I wouldn't want to shut him off from something else. But without having looked at the property or whatever, I suppose, you know, obviously, George, ultimately, the audience agreed with you. Thea, sorry. It looks like the votes just didn't go your way this time.
7: Well, that's what it is.
1: All right, well, we do wish you the best. And if you have a problem, too, send an email. couplescore@annonraven.com.
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17: Southbound delays on 95 from exit 29 down to exit 5. The Merritt Parkway slows southbound from exit 34 down through exit 10. 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
18: Mixture of sunny clouds today. Chance for isolated showers. Highs near 80, 75 shore. Tonight, increasing clouds with a chance for showers at 62. Tomorrow, cloudy with showers to start, then partial clearing. Chance for isolated afternoon storms that could be strong to severe. Muggy and windy. Highs in the low 80s. Friday, partly to mostly sunny, less humid. In the First Alert Forecast Center at Channel 3, I'm meteorologist Scott Haney for Star 99.9, wishing you all a great, safe, and healthy Wednesday.
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1: You're a card-carrying member, and you never walk in the front door.
2: Yeah.
1: It's so funny how some places, like, they get you to sign up, they get you to become a member, and then you don't see them or hear from them again until a year later when it's time to renew.
2: Yeah, I mean, I've got that with one place, and then I've got this other thing where I just keep renewing despite the fact that I never go there anymore.
1: Okay, it's coming up next.
2: Yeah.
1: Yeah.

0: Hannah and Raven Show.
1: How do you decide whether you're going to renew your membership to somewhere, someplace, something? It's the worst email or letter to get in the mail when it's that time of year and it's got the return envelope in there and you have to decide, am I going to pay whatever this fee is to continue? Oh, knowing perfectly well, I'm never going to use it.
2: Ironic that you bring this up right now. I am at a crossroads with not one, two locations here, Anna. First one, I was duped into becoming a member of gorgeous, gorgeous Vineyard. Top of a mountain in California that I just love, but I'm never going to get there again in my life. So now they just send me overpriced, you know, cases of wine a couple times a year. And it's up right now. Not only would you imagine for my summer allocation, but whether or not I'm going to join and be a member again. And my wife loves the memory of us being there and just enjoying ourselves. So I'm guilted into that one.
1: So it's like ice cream of the month club, but it's wine of the month club.
2: Yes.
1: And it comes how, and it, so you have to figure out, do you have to renew that membership so they can send you their random wine that they can't sell in the stores?
2: Ironically, what happens is if there are friends over and there's been a bunch consumed, I just kind of go, yeah, free for all, go for it. And then I wake up the next morning and I'm out hundreds of dollars.
1: Right.
2: So there's that, that one. And the membership, by the way, not free, but again, they did that wine math thing. They were like, oh, sign up now. It's 30% or 20% off today and you're shipping. And I'm just like, okay, are you going to pour that? Or what?
1: I fall for that every time.
2: The other one is a very different vibe. That would be at my trashy local Eagles club. Where you walk in and it reeks of cigarettes and old hot dogs.
1: Yeah.
2: And there's the same three people down at the edge of the bar that have been there for the past, I don't know, 40, 50 years, something like that.
1: Yep.
2: There's this one guy who just complains every single time when you go in there. He's just the most annoying individual on the planet. And he's got one of them three-letter names, and it just drives me nuts. But I'm not going to say it out loud. But the only
1: reason...
2: Is
1: his name Ace?
2: No.
1: I immediately thought his name was Ace.
2: You know what? That would somehow make him cooler, but it's not.
1: Okay.
2: But I have to renew, because the people that are in charge of this club now at this point, if they were to see that our membership lapsed, they'd probably never let us in again.
1: Why?
2: And then if I have a friend, I have one friend who goes there every time he comes into town. And ironically, he is going to be in town this weekend. And if I don't have the membership, I'm probably not getting in to see him.
1: Hold on. How much does it cost to renew your membership
2: That's
1: at the
2: thing.
1: Eagles Club?
2: So the Eagles Club is only $50.
1: Come.
2: So between me and the wife, it's that amount where it's like, you don't want to pay it. But you kind of like, am I going to give somebody else that kind of control over my life for $100?
1: I'm one of those people that I fall for how you were bringing up, like if you sign up now, it's a discount.
2: Yes.
1: If I walk into an aquarium, a zoo, anywhere with my children one time.
2: Oh, you're going to come back with the family?
1: They say, like, you've already paid 70% of the membership.
2: That's right.
1: If you sign up for the year and you only pay this much extra, then I belong to every zoo and aquarium in the three-hour radius of my house. I will go that one time and then not again. And then I get it the following year, the renewal, which is up right now for my local zoo.
2: Yeah.
1: And it says, like, you got to sign up now for 20% off. And it's like, gosh, will I go twice?
2: Listen to how excited the seals are that you and your family is back. They're so excited.
1: I think we all got that thing. We got that thing where we are card-carrying members, but do you actually use it? Probably not. You have one of those memberships? Where is it to? 1-800-330-9999.
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19: Pat Families on the Merritt Parkway from Route 8 down to Route 7. 95 is slow southbound from Exit 30 down through Exit 5. Metro North is running on or close. 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

0: strong to severe. Muggy and windy, highs in the low 80s. Friday, partly to mostly sunny, less humid. In the First Alert Forecast Center at Channel 3, I'm meteorologist Scott Haney for Star 99.9, wishing you all a great, safe, and healthy Wednesday.
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2: I threatened my family and followed through with it, Raven. Mm. We're getting so many text messages on our text line, the gym. 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
3: My sister's like a member of like five of them.
2: There was a time where I was a member of three different gyms, and then we consolidated to the YMCA, our local YMCA, and I said to my family, I go, listen, if we don't use this, mommy's getting rid of it. And I said, and my husband was always the one being like, no, I like to go to the gym. I like to go to the gym.
3: We're going to use it. There's so much stuff here.
2: I logged in to see like his track record of when he had went. And I was like, you never go. And you know what I did? I canceled. I canceled it. I said, that's it.
3: That's when he's going
2: to
3: go.
2: Right. Yeah. And every day he's like, gonna go. Today I would have went to the gym. Now we belong to no gyms. And we do no exercise. I don't know if it's better or worse. Where are you a card carrying member? You carry that card, you pay your annual dues, and you never walk in and you never use it. 1-800-330-9999.

0: and Raven Show.
1: Do you have that membership? That membership that when the renewal time comes, you look at it and you're like, we never use this. But for some reason, you're still guilted into keeping it.
2: Right. Something that you've been looking at every single year when it shows up. You're like, I'm not doing it this year.
1: And then you do it anyway.
2: For some reason.
1: 1-800-330-9999. You are a card-carrying member and never use it. Barry, where are you a member, but you probably never go?
3: I am a member of a local shooting range. I occasionally go. Most of the time I do paintball and Super Soakers, but they don't allow those in, so.
1: You seem surprised by the fact that they wouldn't let you bring in a Nerf or a water gun. That seems like a strange
2: different
1: thing.
2: Facility, but yeah, it's one of those things that once you get approved on that, you don't let it lapse, though, because it is a process.
1: It's like my dad's CDL license. He doesn't drive oil trucks anymore, but he still holds on to it.
2: Right.
1: Yeah.
2: It could be valuable at some point if he ever needs it. Mm-hmm. On the other hand, costs him a bit every year.
1: Right. Mary, how about you? Where are you a member, but you hardly ever go or you don't really utilize the membership?
4: For me, it's Costco. Like, I love Costco, but I moved, so the closest one is 30 minutes away from me, and then you add traffic in, and it's even further, yeah. But I just can't give up the car.
1: Yeah. No, I can't. I would never. I don't even understand. Like, you never know when you need to go to Costco. The fact that it's 30 minutes away, not a deterrent for me whatsoever. That's my Saturday now.
2: Right.
1: That's what I'm doing. Road trip. We're going to Costco.
2: 30 minutes on the road and 20 to get into the parking lot. But
1: right.
2: Yeah.
1: Yeah.
2: Yeah, I understand why you held on to it.
1: Charles, where are you a member? Proud card-carrying member, but you never use it. You never go there.
5: I mean, I still have a Hulu account, and I never use Hulu as much as I thought I would. But I like being the person who has all the streaming accounts.
1: Me too.
5: Because then when people say, let's watch something, I'm like, from where? But yeah, I never use Hulu.
1: Yeah, Only Murders in the Building on Hulu is the only reason why I have that, and I'll never get rid of it. Just because. Because yeah, once I have it, I'm married to it for the rest of my life.
2: But I mean, a season comes out, and then it doesn't come out for another year.
1: Or 3 years. Like last time. And you never know. Until that one show comes out that's on the one that you don't pay for, I'm a sucker for it. It's
2: you keep
1: so
2: telling
1: dumb.
2: Yourself you're going to cancel it, but you keep forgetting.
1: Because
2: and then
1: you got to re-sign
2: up. And then when you finally come to do it, it's like the show's coming out next week again. That's where I'm at right now on HBO Max, actually.
1: I don't even know how many I pay for at this point. Like, yeah. It's one of those things that it was a trap. I fell into it, and I need to figure it out because who knows how much gets divided every month.
2: Stacey, how about you? You've got a membership to this place, but you never go there.
6: The public library, actually. I feel like I could rent books and like, you know, take books out and read a lot more. But not only that, like, I don't know why I'm not utilizing it because, like, I'm always going to a coffee shop to work on my laptop. You just go to the library for free.
1: Right. That's okay to have that. It's a free library card. Doesn't everybody have that?
2: Well, I'm back at the library lately, Anna. We're back at the library.
1: Doing what?
2: My wife and I and Jaden, we're at the library a lot.
1: But remember, Raven got in trouble lately. What happened?
2: Yeah, I had a book for, I don't know, I guess it was like 3 to 4 months or whatever. They renew it for you automatically if somebody's not waiting for a book. And I had a book, and then they sent me a thing, and they were like, we've been waiting, and then it was overdue, and then they wanted to charge me for it. And my wife told me, don't you embarrass us at the library.
1: Mm-hmm.
2: So I took it back.
1: Right. Do you have to hide your face when you walk in the door because you don't return your library books?
2: They were going to charge me $38. On Amazon, it was $10.46.
1: What did you do? Just buy them another one?
2: I did, even though it was a terrible book. I bought the book for myself because I couldn't let the story go unresolved. I had to find out. Yeah. I had to find out. Guess what? I still haven't finished it.
1: Oh, great. The Anna and Raven Show. One of the scariest moments for a parent is when you realize that something terrible has happened to your child and they need to go to an emergency room. It's Anna's app. It's awful. I've been there a few times myself. Here's the good news. We are lucky to have the region's first and most experienced pediatric emergency department at Stanford Health, Stanford Hospital. When you walk in there, you know that this is specially designed for children. They have board-certified pediatric emergency specialists right there in Stanford. I remember when I took my little one when she was going into anaphylaxis from her food allergies. The second I walked in, they brought us to a private room. And the rooms are beautiful. They're all nautical themed for the kids. The doctors and the nurses took such great care of her. And it was late at night too. That's another great thing. They have more hours, 9 a.m. to midnight they're open. And when my daughter looks back on that experience, she doesn't remember all the bad things. She remembers how the nurses joked with her. She remembers how she got stickers and she was coloring. And for a not so great situation, they made it the best possible. I always think how lucky we are to have expert pediatric emergency departments so close to home right here at Stanford Hospital.
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14: Stop and go southbound on 95 from exit 30 down through exit 5. The Merritt Parkway slows southbound from Route 8 down to Route 7. 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With your Land Rover Fairfield traffic, I'm John Lynch on Star 99.9.
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0: severe. Muggy and windy, highs in the low 80s. Friday, partly to mostly sunny, less humid. In the First Alert Forecast Center at Channel 3, I'm meteorologist Scott Haney for Star 99.9, wishing you all a great, safe, and healthy Wednesday.
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2: 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It's been a while. I want to do it. It's next.

0: can't beat Raven.
1: $2,800 today.
2: Ashley, you ready to play?
3: Yes, I'm ready.
1: All right, let's do this. Can you please ask Raven to leave the room?
3: Raven, can you please leave the room?
4: You got it. Good luck, Ashley. $2,800.
3: Thank you.
1: Ashley, I would love for you to win today. I would like some excitement in this studio today. Do you know your stuff?
3: I hope so. I would love to win, too.
1: All right, let's go. I'm going to ask you these 5 pop culture questions. You have 3 seconds to answer each one. I'll bring them back in, ask them the same questions. Whoever gets the most right wins. Ties go to Raven, okay?
3: Okay.
1: Number 1, Toy Story 5 coming out this weekend. Sheriff Woody is ranked as the best character in the series. He's followed by Buzz Lightyear at number 2. And what's the name of the dog toy that came in number 3?
3: Slinky.
1: Number 2, Kim Kardashian and Kanye West's oldest daughter turned 13 years old this week. What's her name?
3: Northwest.
1: Number 3, Rainn Wilson says that The Office was too politically incorrect and they would never be able to make it today. What's the name of the paper company where the show takes place?
3: Dunder and Mifflin.
1: Number 4, Mike Myers brought Dr. Evil back in an ad for Verizon. Dr. Evil, number 2, and Mini-Me were all characters from what movie series?
3: Austin Powers.
1: And number 5, after months and months of speculation, Tom Holland finally confirmed that he and Zendaya are married. On what Disney Channel show did Zendaya first become famous alongside Bella Thorne?
3: I don't know.
1: That's time. Okay, let me bring Raven back in.
4: Yo!
1: Am I going to be nice and give you that one?
4: Oh, there's no nice. There's yes or no.
1: All right, I'll give you 4, Ashley. 4. Okay.
3: Okay.
1: All right, ready, Raven?
4: Yeah, I'm ready.
1: Number 1, Toy Story 5 coming out this weekend. Sheriff Woody is ranked as the best character in the series. He's followed by Buzz Lightyear at number 2. And what's the name of the dog toy that came in number 3?
4: Slinky Dog.
1: Yes. Number 2, Kim Kardashian and Kanye West's oldest daughter turned 13 years old this week. What's her name?
4: Would that be North?
1: It is North. I had a hard time because when I look at her, I think she's 26.
4: Yeah, it's right? it's a bit much, you know what I mean? But I mean, if she's got talent, obviously she could be out there. I worry.
1: But just everything about her says she looks so much older. When I heard 13, I'm like, 13? Like, yeah. That was wild to me.
4: Don't be in a rush.
1: Number 3, Rainn Wilson says that The Office was too politically incorrect to be made today. What's the name of the paper company where the show takes place?
4: Dunder Mifflin.
1: Yes. Yeah. Number 4, Mike Myers brought Dr. Evil back in an ad for Verizon. Dr. Evil, number 2, and Mini-Me were all characters from what movie series?
4: Austin Powers.
1: Yes.
4: The commercial's funny. I saw it. It's funny.
1: Number 5, after months and months of also, I'm here for a new Austin Powers movie.
4: Yeah.
1: Yeah.
4: Goldmember was a little bit of a deviation from how much success they had, but it's still fun.
1: I could take a silly movie right now.
4: Yeah.
1: Number 5, after months and months of speculation, Tom Holland finally confirmed that he and Zendaya are married.
4: Yeah.
1: On what Disney Channel show did Zendaya first become famous alongside Bella Thorne?
4: Oh, I'm going to be mad as soon as you say it because I know this. I don't know.
1: It's Shake It Up.
4: Yeah, no, I didn't know that.
1: All right, good. All right, Ashley, you guys tied at 4 today. That's going to get you an Anne on Raven t-shirt.
3: All right, I'm Ashley, and I can't beat Raven.
4: Better luck next time. Good game. $2,900 tomorrow, Anna.
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3: Pretty slow southbound on 95 from exit 30 down through exit 5. The Merritt Parkway heavy southbound from Route 8 down past Route 7. Route 8 slow southbound into 95. 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
4: Mixture of sun and clouds today. Chance for isolated showers. Highs near 8.

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2: I'm going to get in so much trouble for even bringing this up, but it's been irking me because the end of the school year, if your kids haven't finished yet or they're finished and they're in high school, it's always the group projects at the end of the year. And there is it is tough as a parent to watch the group projects happen because you know what they're going through, because they're going to have to deal with that same level of frustration for the rest of their lives when they get to the workplace. Because everybody's got
3: it's a great
2: character,
3: practice. That's life.
2: Right. Everybody's got like a role when you have to work in a group, and sometimes your role stinks and you're like terrible.
3: Or
2: right?
3: At least your partners, sometimes they stink too.
2: Absolutely.
3: Sometimes that's a problem.
2: Do me a favor. If you're a high school teacher, can you give us a quick call at 1-800-330-9999? I just want to ask you a question.

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1: Learning how to work on a group project in a high school setting has to be one of the most maddening things you'll ever do. And it's because it's a precursor to all your frustrations you're going to have for the rest of your life when you get a real job.
2: Yeah, I mean, I think that, I would say this, is that certain people, students alike, they're easily adaptable in situations like that. Some people are just born with better patience than others. Other people, it's a very eye-opening experience. And yep, set it up, because you're going to run into a lot of that. If you've had a part-time job before that, you might have already experienced a little bit, but this is more.
1: Yeah, Raven, producer Sophia, producer Justin, my daughter is probably going to kill me for talking about this, but she is finishing up her junior year of high school, and she's had a lot of group projects over the last month. You know, they always do the big end-of-year group projects. Mm-hmm. And watching her frustration with the people she has to deal with in certain groups, part of me always wonders, do teachers look at them when they put these groups together and they know what each role is for each person? Or are they just completely oblivious and they just put them in a group and then they have no idea who's doing what in these groups?
2: You probably experience both. Some teachers that are very much like, well, this group will be able to survive because of this dynamic.
1: Yes.
2: And other ones, they're like, well, good luck to this one, but thank God that one's a genius, yeah, so we'll be okay.
1: Here are the characters. I've narrowed down the characters in every high school project, and spoiler alert, this will be like for the rest of your life when you have to go get a real job.
2: Okay, the characters are such.
1: Number one, the leader, the organizer. That's the person that takes charge, usually does a bulk of the work. They end up running the group, whether they wanted to or not. Like, they're kind of, that's just, they know that if they just don't do it, this project is never going to get done.
2: You know, it's funny. You watch like reality shows and whatnot too. There's always that person. They're always a parent. And, you know, largely sometimes you don't want to hear them speak all the time. You also don't want to do the work. So it outweighs it.
1: The too many ideas person. This person.
2: Oh, yeah.
1: This person is, without being hurtful, very frustrating to me. This is the person that throws out ideas. They're like, you know what we should do?
2: I'm an idea person.
1: You know what I should do? But they have no idea how to execute it or what exactly to do. Like, that person drives me crazy because they're like,
2: it's the ADHD member.
1: Oh, my gosh. Oh, that one. Okay. And then there's, of course, the slacker, the person that just ghosts, doesn't show up last minute. You're like, you're going to do your part? Do you have your part ready? I didn't get your slide. Yeah. And then there's the distractor. There's like the comedian of the group who thinks this is social hour. Like, they're just like, we get together to work in the group at the library and they're like, look what I saw on TikTok. Or they're like, they're good looking at all the different reels and they want to talk about who's dating who and all that. And they don't actually want to work on the project.
2: All right. Let's turn that, that microscope right around on ourselves here.
1: All right. So now in this room, I think we probably have a good combination of these. And there's some other characters in groups too. There's the worker.
2: Right.
1: There's a person that just does what they're supposed to, checks the boxes and moves on with their life.
2: Well, I don't think we do the show because then you might get upset, you might get worked up, right? So we just do like, who are you in that group? If you're in that work group,
1: where do you perceive yourself as? What do you perceive? Sophia, you're like thinking about it.
3: I am.
1: What do you perceive yourself as? There's also the tech person, who I always like that person because I'm not that person. It's the one that knows how to use the printer, and when something won't print, they
2: very
1: figure
2: necessary.
1: It out. That's a necessary person in the group. Yeah,
3: definitely.
1: Yeah, knows how to do PowerPoint presentations.
3: I feel like I was like the comedian. I was always showing up and just not talking about the project that we were doing at all. I would get it done maybe an hour before it was due. I was a procrastinator. However, I would always get it done and my work would typically be good most of the time. But if we were getting together as a group, I want to laugh.
1: Yeah,
3: I'm here to talk.
2: That doesn't make you a bad person, by the way.
1: No,
2: it doesn't make you a bad person.
1: No.
2: Producer Justin, your role.
4: Too many ideas. throwing ideas out,
3: Saw that coming.
4: Always happy to do all the work, happy to do it. But here's a thought. Here's what we could do too. And like, no, just let we figured out what we're gonna do. Oh, but you know what we could do to make it a little bit better? Oh, if we make this tweak right here, just shut up and just let's do it and get to see. Who cares?
1: Let's just finish.
2: The amount of times,
4: but it could be so much better.
1: Yeah, Raven, how about you?
2: The amount of times we have that conversation weekly. here in the building. I know we weren't doing work thing. Listen, I'm an ADHD guy, so I would get in there.
1: Too many ideas, person.
2: I'd have plenty of ideas. Yep. I don't mind doing the work, but you got to lock me in. You know, that's the thing. Yeah. And if then Sophia shows up and she's telling jokes and whatnot, like that would be tough for me to deal with in a high school setting.
1: We are literally a high school combination of a working team in here. Yeah.
2: Welcome to your show. It's the Anna and Raven Show.
1: Yeah, here you go.
0: The Anna and Raven Show. 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
4: Southbound delays on Route 8 heading into 95. 95 is slow southbound from exit 30 to exit 5. The Merritt Parkway slows southbound from Route 8 down past Route 7. 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

0: storms that could be strong to severe. Muggy and windy, highs in the low 80s. Friday, partly to mostly sunny, less humid. In the First Alert Forecast Center at Channel 3, I'm meteorologist Scott Haney for Star 99.9, wishing you all a great, safe, and healthy Wednesday.
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2: If you missed it, we were talking about the different characters when you have to work in a group. My daughter's been working with a lot of groups in her high school, and it's frustrating because there's the leader, there's the tech person, there's the social butterfly, there's the person with too many ideas. Eric, which one are you?
3: All right, so I'm mostly worker, but I have probably about 30% idea guy.
4: Mm-hmm.
3: But how the idea guy to work efficiently is you let them take, they say, oh, I got an idea. Good. You have to execute this idea.
2: Yes.
3: Go execute the idea. You've been given free range to execute that idea. So now they have to follow through on that idea.
4: I feel like you never see them again.
2: No, Eric.
4: I feel like they leave the room and you never see them again.
2: This is the same conversation I just had with my daughter because she doesn't know how to navigate this one girl who keeps throwing these crazy ideas in the air for this group that she's president of.
4: Yeah.
2: And I said, Hayden, just tell her to do it. Say, that's a great idea. Go ahead and do it. And then see if she could figure out a way to do it. If she can, great. Congratulations, we did it.
4: And if not, you kept her busy.
2: Exactly.
5: They say the holy water's watered down, and this town's lost its faith. Our colors will fade eventually, so if our time is running out, day after day, we'll make the mundane a masterpiece. Oh my, my, oh my, my love, I take one look at you, you're taking me out.

0: Scotland came to party, and they're drinking all the beer, Raven.
1: Yeah. Well, I mean, surprises. I wouldn't put that high on the list.
0: For the first time since 1998, Scotland's national soccer team has qualified for the World Cup. And they're here to have a good time. One problem. They are drinking us dry.
2: There was no beer. The Scots fans just drunk the place dry, and all they had was, like, Bud Light.
3: If your favorite beer is missing from a tap...
4: We've never seen anything like it.
3: There's a decent chance Scotland had something to do with it.
0: Even all the airlines are saying all the flights that are coming in with a lot of the Scottish people, are they don't have enough beer on the flights for all of them.
1: You know what? I mean, a plane is small, all right? Yep. So I understand that being an issue, but locally here... We have to just get in the back and make more beer, Anna. Right. Make more beer. Make more beer.
0: Scotland has come ready and prepared for the festivities.
5: So you have a drinking kilt for obvious reasons because it might get some spillage on it. You have a dress kilt. So you always have two kilts.
0: You got to have two kilts with you all the time. But they say kilts because they're Scottish.
1: Yeah.
0: But it's kilts. And they have two. A drinking kilt that they always keep because, like, if you spill on it, then they have a dress one that they wear, like, to the games when they're ready to, you know, get serious.
1: Yeah. In Scotland, they're very, very brave people. They're out there in the cold, wet elements. Again, in a kilt, number one.
0: Yeah.
1: So no wonder they have to drink a lot of alcohol.
0: Yeah, but the kilt thing is very serious.
6: Will you be wearing that kilt the whole time you're here?
7: In bed, in the pool, everywhere. Not coming off.
0: Have you ever worn a kilt before?
1: I have not. I don't think I'd be comfortable doing so, to tell you the truth. I'm more of a skorts guy myself if I'm going to have to do that.
0: I've heard that once you go kilt, you never go back. I heard that, like, once you have that freedom.
1: It's freeing.
0: It's freeing. Yes. And that people love it and they want it. And the thing is that, well, they're drinking all this beer. Uh-huh. They're taking over all these cities where Scotland is playing.
1: Yeah, but we welcome the Scots. They're kind of like allies.
0: Kinda. But who has to clean up after them? We found the guy.
8: They deep, man, and they could drink, too.
9: What? Are you kidding me, man? They must don't got no water over there in Scotland.
10: After they're gone, I'm one person cleaning up after them, man, and it ain't that bad. They came, conducted themselves, man, with class. I'm happy they came.
1: I mean, they came and conducted themselves with class, so, I mean, they didn't tear up the bathrooms or whatever. He's just cleaning up after them in general.
0: Yep.
1: Yeah.
0: I guess there's a Scottish beer called Tennent's. Tennent's, T-E-N-N-E. ETS, I think
1: the
0: I got
1: ETS,
0: that correct.
1: Yeah, I think, yeah.
0: That they can't make it fast enough to bring it to all the bars because it keeps selling out in all the host cities. They can't make it fast enough.
1: You know what? It's great for the economy. All right.
0: Yeah.
1: Things are happening. I enjoy that aspect of it. I think that's a lot of fun. Again, the Scottish people, you're welcome. Thank you. Enjoy America while you're here.
0: It's T-E-N-N-E-N-T-S. We need some Tennent's Lager.
1: There's none to find anywhere. Right. I thought originally when you played the janitor's voice that it was going to be like a situation where, like, you know, like how when they you know, start a retire me campaign, like an Uber guy or whatever, and all of a sudden they make $500,000, like, please bail this guy out. But he's like, no.
0: No, they're cool.
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2: Mixture of sun and clouds today. Chance for isolated showers. Highs near 80, 75 shore. Tonight, increasing clouds with a chance for showers at 62. Tomorrow, cloudy with showers to start, then partial clearing. Chance for isolated afternoon storms that could be strong to severe. Muggy and windy, highs in the low 80s. Friday, partly to mostly sunny, less humid. In the First Alert Forecast Center at Channel 3, I'm meteorologist Scott Haney for Star 99.9, wishing you all a great, safe, and healthy Wednesday.
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3: Seems like we really haven't been impacted yet. When they got rid of the penny, they don't make pennies anymore.
4: Made no difference whatsoever.
3: But people are starting to feel it, and businesses are starting to feel it, and that's why they're bribing you for your pennies. Can you be bought? It's coming up next.

0: So, how are you surviving the end of the penny? And can you be bought is the bigger question right here.
1: I'm doing just fine, Anna. As you know, I've never been a supporter of the penny at ever.
0: Raven used to throw them on the floor. He used to just throw them in the garbage.
1: I never threw them on the floor. I'm not a litterer. I don't like when you say that, okay? But I did throw them in the garbage.
0: That
1: is
0: terrible.
1: 100% true. I did this with pennies for many years.
0: So at the end of last year,
1: I would do it today.
0: Well, that's ridiculous.
1: I would.
0: You could be bought. You
1: could
0: be bought.
1: Give me a penny right now. Throw it right out.
0: No.
1: Watch.
0: I have a much better plan for you.
1: Okay.
0: Maybe, if you believe in this. At the end of last year, the U.S. Mint stopped making the penny. And for the last 6 months, like Raven has said, it kind of really hasn't affected anything.
1: No.
0: But that's all changing. Why?
2: Currently, armored car deliveries are not giving out pennies anymore. And just with them being discontinued, there's much fewer pennies in circulation in general.
0: I mean, there's like a billion pennies out there. So it wasn't such a big deal for a while because people were like, yeah, I got like a bazillion pennies. Like, I'll just keep going till they're gone.
1: But so where'd they go now?
0: Happening.
1: People are hoarding them? What's happening?
0: Yes. It's not that they're being hoarded. They're trying to be bought. A lot of places, grocery stores and restaurants are offering something very special.
2: We'll be doubling the value of the penny, and for example, if you come in and drop off $10 worth of pennies, you'll get $20 worth back in a gift card.
0: So, can you be bought? Can you be bought with your pennies?
1: Let me tell you what's just as useless as 1 cent, 2 cents, all right? 10 bucks and 20 bucks, okay, now you're talking somebody's language. What happens after that goes, all right? Who cares about these pennies? Let it go. Round down. Round up.
0: Well, so
1: don't round at all.
0: I found this fascinating because a lot of businesses were like, well, like, what do we do now? Like, what do we do now that the penny's gone?
1: You know what a lot of them do where I go? They just go, no, you don't get it. And you know what? It bothers me not at all.
0: I asked my dad. So my dad owns pizzerias, so he's a small business owner. Daddy, as a restaurant owner, and they got rid of pennies, what are you doing now?
3: Well, if we owe you 2 pennies... we keep them. If we owe you 3, we give you a nickel.
1: See?
0: Okay. And how are you handling it at the restaurant right now when people pay cash? Have you started that already?
3: We still have lots of pennies.
0: Where are you getting these pennies from?
3: I think I got them from the bank about 2 months ago. And I still have some left over.
0: My dad has an entire basement filled with pennies.
1: Your dad knows people at the bank. He knows people. And he's also figured out the rounding system. So proud. All right, so good.
0: What do people say when you pay them back in pennies?
3: They know. They know. They don't say anything. It hasn't really hit them yet.
0: Yeah, hasn't happened yet. They haven't figured it out. It's going to figure it out soon because this is getting real now.
1: You know what they should do is when you hand them back, go, how about giving me back those pennies? Just ask, make the change the proper way, one way or the other, but then just immediately ask for those pennies back.
0: Do you care that they got rid of the pennies?
3: No, I'm actually glad. It makes everything easier.
1: I love this. Is so great.
0: I'm just going to tell you right now that I cannot be bought. I am not giving you my pennies. I am keeping my pennies because one day they're going to worth millions and millions of dollars like my Princess Diana Beanie Babies. And that's going to be my retirement. The pennies and the Beanie Babies. You're welcome. Maybe you want to do the same thing.
1: More likely, you'll probably be buried with both.
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0: Father's Day is coming up on Sunday. I was with my dad yesterday. I actually brought him to a work event with me. And it's funny because I almost thought about it. Like, do I need to have a conversation with him before we
1: behavior?
0: Well, it's the thing is, you know, your parents probably did a lot of things and got away with a lot of things that would never be acceptable now.
1: Well, I think that also, too, combined with that factor that makes it all the more wild is that when you get to a certain age, you don't care.
0: Well, right.
1: You and just don't care and whatsoever.
0: My dad certainly does not care.
1: Right.
0: 100%.
1: Right.
0: Yes.
1: Love it.
0: All right. So that whole story is coming up next. Knock on wood, it was okay. But what did your parents do that would never fly now? Never they could do it. 1-800-330-9999.

0: What did your parents do when you were a kid that would never fly now? You could never get away with that as a parent. Father's Day is coming up on Sunday. And yesterday, my parents don't come to a lot of our work events. You know, like, they've got lives. They work. They do their own thing.
1: Yeah, the busy
0: thing.
1: People.
0: Yeah. And as my
1: nobody can live on a radio DJ's schedule.
0: It's true. But I had to go to a women leadership event. And I brought them because my daughter was coming, and it was a big deal.
1: Did everybody have fun?
0: We had a wonderful time. It was great. But as we're on the way there, I kept thinking, do I need to have a talk with my dad?
1: Right.
0: Because this is a women's leadership event. It's happening at a fancy place. And I remember my entire life, when we have a female waitress, he always calls her sweetheart or honey.
1: And I was like, it's the same thing to my grandfather.
0: I was like, no.
1: All the time.
0: I was like, do I have to tell him, like, daddy, whatever you do at this women's leadership event, please do not call any female there sweetheart or honey. And I was like, if I say it, he's going to get mad, and then he's going to do it just to get a point.
1: It's like planting the seed.
0: Right.
1: Right.
0: So I just kept my mouth shut.
1: Yeah.
0: And I think he has grown out of it, and he understands that we cannot do that anymore.
1: How about a big round of applause for Anna's daughter, by the way,
0: picking
1: up a prestigious award.
0: Yeah. So
1: winning a Gracie.
0: I just want to say thank you to the Alliance for Women in Media. They recognize me on a national level, and they recognize my daughter on a student level with the work we
1: very
0: do in broadcasting.
1: Exciting.
0: It was really very sweet. But I was nervous yesterday. I was like, is he going to call her sweetheart? Is he going to call her honey? And sometimes it's even worse because he still calls guys capitan.
1: Yeah.
0: Like, capitan!
1: I mean, I like that.
0: Oh, gosh.
1: Personally, if we're asking, if we're taking votes, I think that's great.
0: Oh.
1: But you know what? I mean, parents do that stuff, like you said, all the time. I mean, listen, I grew up in the 80s. My father did a number of things, rest his soul, that would never be accepted today. And I can laugh about it now, but back then it seemed crazy. We used to do this thing where my dad, we would drive up to the top of this mountain, and then he would put the car in neutral, and then we would drive down the mountain and never hit. We would the game was to not hit the brakes the entire way down the mountain.
0: You certainly lose custody.
1: I was like 8 years old. I was like 8 years old, right?
0: God.
1: And he always did that with this funny smelling pipe with him too. He had a 6-pack in a little cooler, one of those like little red igloos. As a matter of fact, Anna bought me one years ago for Christmas, and he used to have a 6-pack of Heffenreffer in there at all times.
0: Good.
1: I mean, that's not necessary.
0: No.
1: He would take me to R-rated films. I can remember very clearly Kelly McGillis and Tom Cruise exchanging tongue kisses in Top Gun. Billy's spine being ripped out in Predator.
0: Good.
1: I mean, just many things that I saw there. And then the other thing is, you know, now when people are divorced, they wait, you know, an amount of time before they introduce them to do people they're dating or whatever.
0: Yeah.
1: I would meet like a new girlfriend like every weekend.
0: Nice.
1: Like,
0: good. I'm your new mom.
1: Nancy, Donna, Christina. I mean, literally, I would meet a new girlfriend like every other week.
0: Oh, gosh.
1: At the beach in their bikini while firing off fireworks.
0: Good. I mean, there's certain things your parents
1: illegally parked.
0: You could never, ever get away with now.
1: No.
0: I'm looking at our social media at Ann on Raven, our Facebook and Instagram, Elena Rowe. I had to walk around with a bar of soap in my mouth. Yeah, I can't really do that anymore.
1: Yeah.
0: Remember, that's old school.
1: That don't happen no more, man.
0: Yeah.
1: Soap poisoning.
0: Yeah. Bob said the wooden spoon. Oh, I had the wooden spoon.
1: Oh, or the sandal?
0: Yes.
1: I don't know what's worse, the wooden spoon or
0: the
1: rubber spoon? I don't know. The rubber spoon.
0: So the thing with my mom was that I was always faster than her, so she would end up throwing it at me. Yeah. And that's all right. That's all right. So you can't do those things.
1: You try and duck that.
0: Yes. What did your parents do back in the day that you could never get away with now? 1-800-330-9999.
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0: Well, Father's Day coming up this weekend. It got you thinking, like, what did your parents do when you were a kid that was normal behavior back in the day that they would never get away with now?
1: My father, we used to change the oil on the cars at my grandmother's house, and we would take the oil out back, and he would dump it in the grass around this fence post. And he did that for, like, 10 years.
0: Yeah.
1: God, I hope there's not a well anywhere near there. Oh, man.
0: Lori said that they used to get sent to their room. And I thought about it. Like, that punishment, I mean, I don't know about you, but I think it's gone. I tried to get my daughter to come out of her bedroom as a teenager.
1: I loved being sent to my room. There was no problem with that.
0: See, that's funny. I remember, like, if I got sent to my room, I was in big trouble, and I did not want to be in my room. Yeah. Not at all.
1: Now, like, basically, you have to assign your child a public defender if you're going to have some sort of discipline like that, right? I'm pretty sure, like, there's a process. And you can lose on appeal, parents, just so you're aware.
0: And coming up next, you can call, too, 1-800-330-9999. What did your parents do growing up that would never fly today? Because this one thing, I think if you were raised in the 80s and 90s, I don't even know how that we survived it. I really don't.
1: The grass would never grow there. Yeah. It was behind a school. Like, what were you doing, Dad?
0: It's next.

0: Father's Day is coming up this weekend, and it got you thinking, when you were growing up with your parents, it's a lot different then than it was now.
1: For sure.
0: What did your parents do when you were a kid that would never fly today? 1-800-330-9999.
1: Anthony, tell us, what would your parents do when you were young that you could never get away with now?
2: Oh, my mother was so hands-on with smacking me right in the mouth if I lipped off or did anything that was slightly disrespectful. Didn't even matter if we were in public. I remember her cracking me right in the mouth in either Marshall's or Macy's for me just being a smart aleck, basically. Yeah. Man, the wedding ring just cut my lip like right open, and I was like, yeah. And then she started yelling at me, stop crying, you're causing a scene. And she hit me again.
1: Causing a scene. She smacks you again. She's got you against the ropes. It's fantastic. Oh, you're bleeding out of the lip. You know, Anthony never went to Macy's again as an adult. Never stepped foot in there.
2: There you go. I'm still traumatized by that store, man. Jewelry department, you know what I mean? No way.
0: Nathan, what did your parents do that wouldn't fly today?
3: Smoking in the house all the time when I was a kid. Like, I remember, like, being read, like, stories, and they were, like, had a cigarette in their hand.
1: Smoking was on every... It was prevalent, right? It was on television. When you're watching a movie, if you watch Jaws, the mayor of the town is smoking in the hospital. He's smoking in the hospital right after somebody got bit. Like, that's not septic. That's not a good idea.
0: No.
1: That's not hygienic. That doesn't promote healing. People used to smoke everywhere. Doctors recommend Camels. It was crazy.
0: Nicole, what did your parents do?
4: They used to drive us around, like, not in car seats, but, like, in just, you know, the front seat of the car. And, like, I would lose my mind if I saw that now. Like, again, like a little toddler sitting in the front seat of a truck.
1: Yeah, no, car seats weren't like a thing. No. I don't remember
4: never had one.
1: Right. And if they were actually a thing, like if you ran into somebody that had one, it was like, you know, made out of all sharp objects and stuff. It was like, you know, it was a danger pit, basically.
0: I don't ever remember having car seats when I was little. Like, they had to have existed, though. Our parents, I know our parents just drove us around like regular, but when we were babies, how did they transport us?
1: I think it was like they were so big and heavy that it would make it like a missile. If you had it in your car and you got into an accident, the car would stop at the tree, the other vehicle, whatever it is that you ran into. The seat would actually catapult through the windshield at 80 miles per hour because it weighed another 130 pounds because it was made of cast iron. It's like plastics were not a thing at that point. I don't know. I don't remember. I think I was probably safer out of it.
0: I just Googled car seats 1980.
1: Yeah.
0: Yeah, I don't think we were in car seats.
1: Yeah. I'm telling you.
4: We weren't.
0: Oh, no. It's so wild.
1: They were like, you know what? Enjoy that velour interior. You're fine.
4: I mean, we didn't even really wear our seatbelts.
1: Right. No. Nobody did.
0: Yeah. How did we sort
4: of jump in?
0: So weird.
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4: Seems like a given that since we're Americans, we have to cheer for Team USA in the World Cup, right?
5: I think a high percentage of us do, but a lot of us have old loyalties too, which is fine. You can root for two, in my opinion.
4: I agree with that.
5: I mean, there's me, though. I don't know anything about it. So, I'm here for USA, but I understand that we're probably not the best in the world.
4: Here's the thing, though. It doesn't matter who's the best in the world. People are rooting for teams based on who's living in their town. And I love it. Why is Kansas all about Algeria right now? You're going to find out next.

0: you would think that it seems like a given that we're American, right? So we're going to cheer for Team USA in the World Cup. Turns out that's not the case. And you can adopt a country, and we need help figuring out what country we're going to adopt to. When the teams have come to America, Canada, and Mexico, these three countries, they're not just traveling from place to place to wherever their next game is.
1: Of course, the teams are going to be flying around all the time, but they also all have a base camp that they're always returning to in between the matches. There's only two nations that have their base camp in Canada, and six nations are staying in Mexico. All the other 40 national teams actually have their base camps in the United States.
0: So every country that comes here has a home base
2: that they have to go back to basically in between these matches.
0: So sometimes they don't pay for a week in between your matches.
2: It's a little odd though, right? I mean, that's a long time between games. I get that, but it's a little odd that you'd have to go back to a place.
0: They go back to practice and they stay in shape. So Lawrence, Kansas has made the news because they have adopted the Algerian team. Now, Kansas said, you know what, Algeria?
2: Yeah.
0: We got you. Not only did they welcome them with open arms at the University of Kansas, they learned their chants.
2: So they're in the area.
0: Dances.
2: Right.
0: Yes.
2: So that's where their base is. Okay.
0: Yes.
2: Yeah, I get that. I don't know what they're saying, but they're excited for Algeria,
0: they
2: apparently.
0: They sure are, yes.
2: But
0: so I started
2: nice of you,
0: about
2: Kansas.
0: It. Yeah, I was thinking about it. I was like, man, we should adopt a country. Like, there's so many
2: besides America. Okay,
0: if everybody else is adopting a country and 40 countries are staying here in the United States, I mean, of course we're going to cheer for Team USA. We're American.
2: Right. You can go both ways is what you're saying.
0: Yes.
2: Okay,
0: but what are other countries as options? So I started looking for some, and I found that Japan has these blue plastic bags that they bring to all their matches, and I'm like, what are these blue plastic bags for?
3: They use those blue bags to clean up the stadium, bottle by bottle, bagging trash until it's gone.
2: Oh, that's so nice.
4: It's like respect for everything. Respect for the players, supporters, and also for the stadium.
0: Isn't that wonderful?
2: Oh, that's so nice.
0: Yes.
2: Why are the Japanese so much better than us?
0: I know.
2: That is really considerate.
0: And then there's the Scottish, who have been all over the news.
5: There was no beer. The Scots fans just drunk the place dry, and all they had was, like, Bud Light.
6: If your favorite beer is missing from a tap...
7: We've never seen anything like it.
6: There's a decent chance Scotland had something to do with it.
0: Scotland is drinking America dry.
2: You know what? Now, that's an American trait right there. Right. They were like, all that was left was Bud Light. They drank every other quality beer.
0: So now we've got options. Japan. We've got Scotland.
2: Okay, anybody else?
0: Cape Verde.
2: Who?
0: Yep.
2: Who's that?
8: It's not about power. It's not about where you come from. It's not about the size of our country. It's about love for football, love for the community.
9: Even though it's a small island of Africa, we still have big, big dreams coming.
0: Cape Verde.
2: I love this.
0: This story is wild. This is a small African island where they don't have enough people to actually play, so they sent LinkedIn invites. to people that had any kind of link to their country, like their great-grandfather maybe was born there and they heard they played midfield.
2: I love it. Love it. Okay, so who are you going to root for?
0: Wait, here's the best part about Cape Verde. They tied Spain 0-0, a draw. Spain is one of the biggest powerhouses in the world.
2: Well, get out of the way, bro. LinkedIn. We're networking.
0: The underdog that might be able to do it. So now,
2: they might be able to get me to sign back up for premium through this right here. All right, who do we vote for?
0: Here's the thing. You got to figure it out. We'll put it up on our Instagram and Facebook. Or if you have an option for another country and you want to tell us why, you can call 1-800-330-9999. Let's vote.
2: These are good choices.
0: Yeah. The Anna and Raven
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0: Chick-fil-A has been dethroned as the number one fast food chain in America.
2: It seems striking to me. I love their waffle fries.
0: I mean, yes, of course. And it's been years now since their rise, like 6 years ago, that they've kind of captivated America and they've been the new go-to place.
2: So now you're saying that it's time for a new one?
0: Well, I was really surprised by the fast food chain that beat them. It's coming up next.

0: After 10 years, it is over. It is over. Chick-fil-A is no longer the number one chain fast food restaurant
1: in
0: America.
1: Why do you sound so happy about it?
0: I don't know.
1: You're like, it's over. It's over. You're rooting against them.
0: Well, a decade. They have had that title for a decade. So when it became clear earlier and they made this announcement, I was like, wow. But what was really surprising to me is what has taken over as number one. Any guesses? Producer Sophia, Justin, Raven?
1: I don't want to ruin the surprise.
0: Yeah. Ooh, yeah.
1: But I think I know.
2: Oh, I don't.
1: I think I know.
0: Yeah, okay.
2: I have no clue.
1: I don't want to ruin the surprise. You reveal it.
0: It's Jersey Mike's.
1: Yeah, I think
0: yes!
1: I knew it. I did know that.
0: Yes!
1: Jersey Mike's! Wow. All right!
2: That's amazing.
0: Jersey Mike's. Mikey's Way has really taken off, and people really love that combination on their sandwiches.
2: Mm-hmm.
0: I thought it was interesting. I think that we love fast food here in this studio. We love fast food. And I was thinking, if you had a vote, not just like the best fast food chain, because in my mind, they're all pretty good. Yeah. They all really are delicious.
1: Yeah. I love options, man. Yeah. Variety is the spice of life.
0: You can only pick one item. One item from one fast food place that you think is the best fast food item of all time. What would it be? Raven, you go first.
1: Oh, no. Don't go to me first. Go to somebody else. Please, deflect.
0: Justin, to you first.
3: I limit myself a lot, but I cannot resist the craving, and I get a couple at a time every time, the Popeye's spicy chicken sandwich.
1: Ooh.
0: Oh, very good.
1: Yummy.
0: Yeah, with mayo?
3: Well, yeah. Whatever the special mayo sauce they put on there.
0: Mm-hmm.
3: But the extra pickles, hopefully.
0: There could be an entire conversation on who's got the best fried chicken sandwich.
1: Yeah. Oh, no question about it. Yeah. I mean, because the last few years, it's been like fried chicken sandwich wars.
0: It's true.
1: All started by people coming after Chick-fil-A's crown.
0: I mean, not for nothing. My mouth is drooling thinking about the Burger King 100%. Chicken sandwich, like the football one. My gosh. That's been my favorite for my whole entire lifetime.
1: Note to the editor, the apple pie is back at McDonald's as of yesterday, so we need that.
0: Is that the one you want?
1: Yes.
0: Especially because they're celebrating the 250th anniversary. Mm. So that's going to be a big thing.
1: Is that for America?
0: It's for America. The fried apple pie is back at McDonald's. Yeah. Is that your item, Raven, or do you have another one?
1: There's very few things that I order that are just not touched. And I order it exactly as it comes. And the Whopper is the other one. Mm. And I know that it sounds like, you know, cheesy and like I'm mailing it in, but to me, it's the best fast food burger that there is. See?
2: Questionable.
1: Everybody's got their questionable stuff. Sophia, what's yours?
2: Oh, this is controversial, but I am not ashamed. I don't care. Panera mac and cheese.
1: What?
0: Oh,
3: wow.
0: That is the number one fast food that you would choose in your whole life?
2: As of right now. It changes.
1: Oh, okay.
2: Yeah. It changes.
0: Okay.
1: She's in a phase.
2: I am. I'm in a mac and cheese from Panera phase. But it probably will change.
0: Yeah. I have a friend. She always says the best fast food thing is a Wendy's salad. And I told her that's sacrilegious. Like, you can't choose a fast food salad as the best fast food item.
1: Have you ever had the Asian? It's pretty good.
0: Is the best ever, though?
1: I know. It's pretty good.
0: No.
1: It is pretty yummy. What's yours?
0: I have to go. Well, the apple pie at McDonald's is certainly up there, but the Burger King fried chicken sandwich. There's very few times in my life I have a thing where I don't remember what I wore on my first date or what it was like when I gave birth, but I will remember the first time when I was 14 years old that I walked into a Burger King and ordered a fried chicken sandwich and I ate it, and that first bite, it was like the angels of heaven just opened up saying, and my gosh, and I remember thinking, this is all I want to eat for the rest of my life.
1: Right. Life is going to be good.
0: Yeah.
1: It's going to be better than I thought.
0: And then I gained 6 pounds. And it was fine.
1: That afternoon.
0: Yeah.
1: That
0: right. Yeah. Well, congratulations to Jersey Mike's.
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Good morning. It's Star 99.9. I am Christina Kay. I have a good feeling we are going to get a winner soon for Can't Beat Raven. That jackpot is getting up there. Tomorrow morning's is $2,900.

always called it L.A., and I'm going to continue to call it L.A., because L.A. stands for what city? How do you say the name of the city it stands for? 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According to Jamie Lee Curtis, it's Los Angeles, not Los Angeles.

0: have seen every Toy Story movie in theaters since 1995, so I'd hate to break it here, although I feel like it's going to wreck me, and I don't know if I want people to see me bawl. But they'll probably cry, too. Right? It's Star 99.9, today's Best Mix. I am Christina Kay. In honor of Toy Story 5 coming out this weekend, think about all the characters in the franchise. There are so many great ones. Who's your favorite? Then who is the one you relate to the most? So Sheriff Woody was the most relatable and the favorite, according to Ranker.com. I was always more a Buzz Lightyear girl, I think because I'm a little bit more delusional like him and I like to believe the best. He was number two on the list. Slinky Dog was third, not on the relatable one, though. My two favorite characters are Ham and Rex. Rex is definitely my most relatable because he panics about everything. Yet, when he does something by accident, he saves the day. And I've definitely had one or two of those moments.
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0: Mix of sun and clouds today. Can't rule out a thunderstorm this afternoon. 76. Clouds for the most part tonight dropping down to 64. Then breezy, humid, and cloudy for tomorrow. 84. Again, could see an afternoon thunderstorm right now. The little pub temp is 70 in Derby.
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1: 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I'm not a fan of rubber bands today. I went to hand therapy this morning, and I had to do an exercise with rubber bands, and that is now my Everest. I could barely do it. I mean, I did it.

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Toy Story 5 comes out this weekend. You know what else is happening this weekend? 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Are you ready for it? 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Well, let's help you out with a chance to win a $100 Adam Broderick gift card. Perfect for Father's Day. Or you know what? Treat yourself too. I'm not going to judge. Coming up after 4 plays. Should have known.

0: When something breaks, are you able to fix it automatically? Do you just throw it out, you get a new one? Or do you put it in the corner of the room and say, I'll get to it eventually, and then it's just sitting there collecting dust? Yeah, that's where I'm at. It's Star 99.9, today's best mix. I am Christina K. Well, I love this. Repair cafes are popping up all over the place. They started in upstate New York. Now there's one in Wilton, and it's basically neighbors who can fix these things are volunteering their time and their services and their talents to repair these things. So you don't have to throw it out, because that could be bad for the environment. 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I think this is amazing. Communities coming together and saving money. Also, if you're one of these people who can fix things, thank you. And what a great way to use your talents and volunteer. And it's a good feeling, right?
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0: Mix of sun and clouds today, up to 76. Clouds for the most part tonight, dropping down to 64. Then breezy, humid, and clouds for the most part tomorrow, 84. Could see some thunderstorms in the afternoon, and that's a possibility for later today as well. Right now, the little pub temp is 71 in Norwalk. You'll probably

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got a new puppy a couple of weeks ago, and he's not great with loud noises, so I am nervous about the 4th of July. 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A lot of country stars, but also some

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1: $2,900 is the jackpot for Can't Beat Raven. It's Anna Zapp from the Anna on Raven Show. If you know your pop culture trivia, you'll have your chance to go head-to-head against him tomorrow morning at 8:10. This is an unfair advantage that you get that Raven doesn't get. The answer to question number one. Leo Messi tied the World Cup record with 3 goals in the game against Algeria. He plays for what national team? Argentina. Remember that and sign up to play Can't Beat Raven at annaonraven.com.

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That could be a great gift for Father's Day too, right? Dad loves pizza.

This will fade eventually. So if our time is running out, day after day, we'll make the mundane a masterpiece. 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

0: on TV and in movies, but I don't know anyone who's actually done this in real life. Do you? Did you do this? It's Star 99.9, today's best mix. I am Christina K. Leave a time capsule, whether it was in your backyard or you did this in elementary school or high school, where then, you know, 20 years or whatever it is later, you go in and open up and see what you put in there. I think that's so cool. They're planning on doing one for America's 250th birthday. So on July 4th, they're going to bury a time capsule. Now, the list has not been finalized yet, but so far what has made the cut, the iPhone 17. As someone who's very attached to theirs, yes, I support this. A Coca-Cola bottle. I wonder what's going to happen to that bottle in 250 years. I also wonder what they're going to think about the stuff that they open in 250 years. I mean, I won't be around for it. Unless technology really advances, I don't know.
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4: Mix of sun and clouds today, 76. Could see a thunderstorm later on this afternoon. And similar for tomorrow, maybe an afternoon thunderstorm. Otherwise, breezy, humid, cloudy, 84. And clouds for tonight, dropping down to 64 right now. The little pub temp is 73 in Milford.

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1: If you had one shot or one opportunity to seize everything you ever wanted in one moment, would you capture it or just let it slip?

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Is she finishing the album so she can go to Broadway and Star 99.9? And an even bigger rumor is that Taylor Swift is working on another album. She pulled an all-nighter at Electric Lady Studios. 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

Come on, tomorrow is your day to take down Raven. The jackpot, $2,900. Think of what you can do with that. It's Star 99.9, but first things first, you got to get

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It's Star 99.9. Tony Hawk confirmed it. It was supposed to be Skate Jam. I would have totally watched that.

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0: someone clean and you just think, man, you are making things messier. It's dirtier this way. It's Star 99.9, today's best mix. I am Christina Kay. The average person makes 3 cleaning mistakes every time they do a deep clean, like the spring cleaning. Now, I'm proud to say that 2 of the big ones I do religiously. One is cleaning the things you clean with. Danny Tanner taught me that on Full House. I feel like Monica and Friends do. I always clean. I dust my vacuum. I vacuum a lot of the cleaning things. I'm good on that. But also, people forgetting to dust their vents and their ceiling fans. Now, I have really bad allergies, and every single night, no matter the weather, I sleep with a ceiling fan on. So that's something I have to dust all the time. But I have been to people's homes where my allergies get worse when they have the fan on. They think it's making it better, but no, that dust is just going everywhere.
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We are halfway there. It's Star 99.9 with Christina K. I will talk to you tomorrow. Have a great night. 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

I've heard it said that the big three emo songs are Misery Business by Paramore, and then Welcome to the Black Parade, My Chemical Romance, and, Sugar, We're Going Down, Fallout Boy. It's a pretty good list to me. 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

If you're looking for something to do with the kids this weekend, Toy Story 5 is coming out. They're saying it's going to be the big, you know, biggest box office opening of the year at Star 99.9. That being said, though, they should have ended it with Toy Story 3. I get it, you know, you got to keep making money, but that was the perfect ending.

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0: Is there something that your parents did back in the day that they would never be able to get away with today? I grew up in New York City, and my dad taught me how to use the public transportation system at 7 years old, and then let me do it by myself. Can't do that anymore. Anna and Raven are going to be talking about it tomorrow morning on Star 99.9. 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
2: There, Parkway, southbound road work at Black Rock Turnpike down to exit 21. On the northbound side, construction exit 36 through exit 41. On the Wilbur Cross, southbound road work and mowing, exits 46 through 42. And on the northbound side, exit 51, going up to North Haven, exit 53. 825 connect northbound, construction exits 1B through 2A and B. And on Route 8 southbound, more construction, exit 15 through 12A. Stay left to get through. 84 eastbound road work, exits 2 through 5. Stay to the left to get through. I'm Edge Krause with Land Rover, Fairfield, Connecticut traffic, Star 99.9.
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1: That song is not only a collaboration between Mumford & Sons and Hozier, it's also with Brandi Carlile at Star 99.9. She wrote a bunch of the lyrics, and in fact, she said that they came to her in a dream

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1: Nair Parkway, southbound road work at Black Rock Turnpike down to exit 21. On the northbound side, construction exit 36 through exit 41. On the Wilbur Cross, southbound road work and mowing, exits 46 through 42. And on the northbound side, exit 51, going up to North Haven, exit 53. 825 connect northbound, construction exits 1B through 2A and B. And on Route 8 southbound, more construction, exit 15 through 12A. Stay left to get through. 84 eastbound road work, exits 2 through 5. Stay to the left to get through. I'm Edge Krause with Land Rover Fairfield, Connecticut traffic. Start I 9.9.
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senior year, Fairfield Ward High School, 2004. This was the one that got everybody up off their feet at homecoming. 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

State health officials are saying it's going to be a bad year. It's already been a bad year for ticks. It's Star 99.9. And here's the thing about ticks. If you're thinking that you can just not go on hikes in the woods and that way you'll avoid them, no. The beaches, too. You got to make sure you're looking out at the beaches.

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1: Huh?
0: You're running out of time. And remember, Friday is a national holiday, so a lot of places are going to be closed. Well, if you haven't yet, make sure you're listening to Star 99.9 coming up at 4 p.m. I have got a little something that Dad might appreciate, and you've got a chance to win it. It's coming up next hour.
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3: 95 northbound, just about an hour from Stamford through Bridgeport. A few breaks along the way through the Parkway northbound. Slow ride starts in Norwalk, New Haven. 95 south, on the brakes through Long Wharf and Route 8. Some residual delays in Seymour and Derby from earlier issues. Traffic report is powered by the KFC $10 Bucket of the Day deal. 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Land Rover, Fairfield, Connecticut traffic, Star 99.9.
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Harry Styles and Zoe Kravitz are just so in love. They're engaged, they have matching tattoos, and now apparently they have matching raffia tote bags as well. It's Star 99.9. I could be-

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1: 95 northbound over 45 minutes from Stamford through Fairfield. A few breaks along the way through the Parkway northbound. Congestion delays start as you come out of Stamford. New Haven 95 south on the brakes through Long Wharf into West Haven. 84 eastbound. Plenty of company through Danbury into the Super 7. 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Land Rover Fairfield, Connecticut traffic. 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

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Bruno Mars and Lady Gaga. Rock.

This will fade eventually. So if our time is running out, day after day, we'll make the mundane a masterpiece. Oh my, my, oh my, my love, I take one look at you, you're taking me

America's 250th birthday is going to be on July 4th. But today is a very important day in U.S. history. It's Star 99.9. On June 17th, in the year 1885, the Statue of Liberty arrived in New York Harbor from France.

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0: Dads are funny. 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
2: 95, an hour from Stamford through Fairfield, the Parkway northbound. Slow ride starts in Norwalk. 84 eastbound, heavy congestion through Danbury into the Super 7. The traffic report is powered by Lowe's. With Lowe's, the best part of summer start right outside your door. Right now, get 3 Fairy Morse 1.3 quart vegetables and herbs for just $12, plus get 4 bags of Miracle-Gro 0.75 cubic foot garden soil for just $10. 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Land Rover, Fairfield, Connecticut traffic, Star 99.9.
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Gracie Abrams' relationship with Paul Mescal is apparently going well. In fact, so well, she's afraid it's going to infringe on her ability to write new music at Star 99.9. I mean, I get it. It's hard to write a breakup song if you're in a, happy relationship. But also, like, be happy, Gracie.

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1: 95 northbound, over an hour from Greenwich through Fairfield. Parkway northbound is at least slightly easier. New Haven, 95 south, jamming in Long Wharf. And on 84 eastbound, plenty of company through Danbury and Newtown. 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Use as directed. Land Rover Fairfield, Connecticut traffic. 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
1: 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The Dow Jones down 507 points, the S&P 500 down 91, and the NASDAQ down 354 points. 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

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Anna and Raven when you wake up. Christina K gets you through lunch. And Kevin keeps the carpool fun. 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

The Department of Energy and Environmental Protection says that 78 boats have been abandoned in Connecticut so far this year at Star 99.9, including a 40-foot Viking sport fisher. And there is a $1,000 fine if you abandon a boat, but odds are if you can afford a 40-foot yacht, you could probably afford the fine.

As if everyone didn't already love Ella Langley enough, now she's got a viral video that's making people love her more. It's Star 99.9. She covered Shania Twain's Still the One, and it's, honestly, I've watched it. It's an absolutely beautiful rendition.

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0: $2,900 is the jackpot for Can't Beat Raven tomorrow. It's John Kamal, Star 99.9, and I am here to help you out with that. This is the cheat sheet. It is question number two to tomorrow's five pop culture questions, an advantage you get that Raven does not get. Question number two for tomorrow, Jersey Mike's has dethroned Chick-fil-A as America's favorite fast food chain. What is Jersey Mike's company slogan? A sub above. Get that one right, and you're going to be one step closer to winning $2,900 tomorrow on the Anna and Raven Show.
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2: 95 north, over an hour, Greenwich through Fairfield, Parkway northbound, heavy congestion in Stamford and in Norwalk. New Haven, 95 south, crawling through Long Wharf, and on 84 eastbound, plenty of company through Danbury and Newtown. Land Rover Fairfield, Connecticut traffic, Star 99.9.
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When Noah Kahan announced his tour, it was like everybody in my life remembered that I work in radio. It's John, Star 99.9. I was getting all the text messages. Hey, John. Hey, buddy. How you been? Haven't talked in a while. You know anything? Can you get, like, some Noah Kahan ticket? No. No, I cannot.

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1: New Haven, 95 South, accident exit 44 at the on-ramp has things backed up onto the Hugh Bridge and onto 91 South. Lower Fairfield County, 95 North, over an hour from Greenwich through Fairfield. The parkway is at least slightly easier. Land Rover Fairfield, Connecticut traffic, Star 99.9.
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0: 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Christina K gets you through lunch. And Kevin keeps the carpool fun. 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

That is my fellow Pisces right there, Olivia Dean. It's John Kamal, Star 99.9. And that is where the similarities end. But hey, we both have the same astrological sign.

This will fade eventually. So if our time is running out, day after day, we'll make the mundane a masterpiece. Oh my, my, oh my, my love, I take one look at you, you're taking me out.

Toy Story 5 is coming out this weekend. So if you're looking for something to do with the kids, you know, it's supposed to be the biggest box office opening of the year. It's Star 99.9. That being said, though, I still think they should have ended at 3. That was the perfect movie.

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0: 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It's happening Sunday, August 2nd, and it's exactly what it sounds like. There's going to be a bunch of pizza trucks from the state's best pizzerias, craft brew tastings, and of course, you know, local vendors, live music, all of that fun stuff too. But really, it comes down to the pizza and the beer.
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2: Route 8 northbound, accident reported approaching exit 11. 95 north, over an hour, Greenwich through Fairfield Parkway is a little easier. New Haven, 95 south, heavy residual blaze through Long Wharf into West Haven from an earlier accident that has seemingly been cleared. Land Rover Fairfield, Connecticut traffic, Star 99.9.
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Zara Larsson is striking out on her own. She is apparently no longer with Epic Records, and good for her, because she's never been bigger, and the next deal she lands is going to be nice. 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
1: 95 northbound, solid hour, crunch through Fairfield Parkway northbound, a little bit easier at least. And on Route 8 northbound, getting ready for road work in Shelton, Ansonia, and southbound in Seymour. Land Rover Fairfield, Connecticut traffic, Star 99.9.
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0: XYZ with Derek, Zachary, and Audrey. Jordan remains on the honeymoon, which feels, it feels like a very long honeymoon. Not because he's been gone that long, but this is like his third time to Portugal in the last month and a half.
1: Yeah.
0: So that's where I'm like, okay, where do we draw the line of like honeymoon days versus days after wedding?
1: Well, they're at like a... like a spa.
0: They're like a hot springs, natural hot springs, which doesn't help. Also, if you're on your honeymoon, you should also shouldn't be on Instagram. That's my personal gripe with Jordan. Yeah. Like, go have it. I'm not bothering you, but don't post the stuff after the fact.
1: Don't rub it in my face.
0: Yeah. Don't tell me you're chronically online while also off work right now. It's XYZ on Star 99.9.

0: 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It's your XYZ ENT Entertainment Report, all brought to you by Eggland's Best. Stephen Colbert ended the Tonight Show, or not the Tonight Show, the Late Night, whatever. They all, the Late Show.
1: Yes.
0: I did never get the names right.
1: The Late Show is Stephen.
0: Yeah, the Late Show was Stephen Colbert that he inherited from Letterman. Show's over on the finale because there was a lot of controversy of like why CBS canceled the show even though the ratings were through the roof.
1: Yeah.
0: He pulled a little stunt where he played, or allegedly directed the band to play music from the cartoon The Peanuts.
2: Is the band right now playing the same Peanuts music that I just said people are being sued for using without permission? Is that what you're doing? Oh no, I hope this doesn't cost CBS any money.
0: So this was, I don't know, 3 weeks ago, maybe? Yeah, 4 weeks ago?
1: So it sounds like there has been a licensing agreement between CBS and Lee Mendelsohn Film Productions.
0: Who own the rights to
1: the Linus and Lucy song. But it sounds like, I mean, they were like, we thought it was funny, we're going to get our money, but they're donating it to World Central Kitchen, which Stephen Colbert also donated $2.5 million to.
0: It sounds like they were in cahoots.
1: It sounds like they were perhaps in cahoots.
0: Right.
1: Yes.
0: And it was like, hey, we're going to pull a stunt. You got to quote unquote sue CBS, not actually litigate.
1: Yeah.
0: You know, just get a little bit of a check and then turn it into like a bigger story.
1: Yes.
0: I highly doubt, as much as I'd love to believe the idea of Stephen Colbert sticking it to the man that is CBS, I, as someone that worked for CBS at one point, I find it very hard to believe they weren't also in on this. And they were
1: CBS.
0: Like, yeah, hey,
1: yeah,
0: do it. Because like, in theory, they could sue Stephen Colbert for putting them at risk. So I think this was just a bigger play to get some people that need money, rightfully so, the money, which is great.
1: For sure. Well, and you know, there's levels of operation, I'm sure.
0: Sure. Yeah.
1: You know,
0: I do love the narrative that Stephen Colbert is like, hey, you're letting me go. Let me cost you some cash.
1: Yeah.
0: But
1: anyway, kind of funny stunts. Yeah. It's been settled for a good cause.
0: Yeah.
1: As well.
0: The
1: World Central Kitchen. It is a disaster relief food nonprofit.
0: Awesome. Your XYZ ENT Entertainment Report, all brought to you by Eggland's Best.
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0: The TSA is very funnily warning travelers from Europe that are in the U.S. right now for the World Cup to, despite their love of ranch, check it. Please don't try to bring a bottle of ranch on board a plane because it's obviously larger than the allowed liquid. They tweeted this. If you're visiting for a very large sporting event and you happen to discover ranch while you're here, please pack it in your checked bag on the way home.
1: That's hilarious.
0: I didn't realize the rest of the world didn't have ranch like us until recently, right? So I've been seeing these posts, a lot of different people from the UK visiting America for the World Cup that are like, the food is so much better than the UK. It is. Yeah. But like, it's a running joke online. And now I guess this has actually been a thing that a lot of Europeans, when returning back to their country, are trying to bring ranch back.
1: Sure, because you can't get it there.
0: Right, but they just think like, oh, they can just bring it on board. It's not like a liquid. It's like, you have to check it.
1: I mean, what? Like, it's a,
0: condiment? I don't know. I didn't know there was a thing, though. Like, I really thought ranch was everywhere. And then I was talking to my girlfriend, and she's like, no, her friends were living in Brazil for a while. Yeah. And when she went to visit them, they begged her to bring a case of Hidden Valley Ranch to Brazil. Don't.
1: Ranch is like a very
0: American thing. Which just tells me it's got to be awful for you. But I do like the taste.
1: I mean, it's so good. It's like, can't be that bad for you. It's just like buttermilk and herbs. And
0: do you hear? You started that sentence with butter.
1: Buttermilk. Buttermilk's great for you.
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0: joining the show to provide her perspective on just like the life and world around us.
1: I am scared. You texted me a little while ago. I said, Mom, we're going to talk about this.
0: Yeah.
1: And I was like, what?
0: So my mom was at the bar by herself yesterday.
1: Okay, that sounds bad.
2: What?
1: That's a terrible statement. My mom was at the bar by herself yesterday.
0: What part of that was not factual?
1: It was factual, but you need some context too, sweetie.
0: I have been traveling for the last 2 weeks. I went out to the suburbs to see my mom and dad yesterday. And
1: it drops me at a bar.
0: No, I had a doctor's appointment and I'm 34. And she's like, well, can I come with? I was like, yeah, but you're not coming with me into my physical. Yeah. Like, that's just,
1: can't
0: I'm like, why don't I drop you at like the wine bar across the street?
1: Yeah.
0: I stopped saying like, you were fine with it. You didn't have any objection yesterday. But I drop her at the bar. And she didn't have her phone with her.
1: Oh my gosh. It was like losing a right hand.
0: Yeah, but I find this so funny because you grew up in a generation where like you had to do what you ended up doing yesterday. Yep. And you didn't handle it well. She asked the bartender to borrow his phone to call me, but like didn't do it the right way. Okay. 2026 way.
1: What's that?
0: I don't know. Don't call me from a random number and not leave a voicemail or text me.
1: I did leave. You're impossible to get through. There's like five barriers to get through. It's like you
0: I'm very important. I'm leaving. I have a lot going on. Okay.
1: There was so many barriers and I tried to leave a voicemail.
0: You could have texted me. Anyway, what's something you realized that like you grew up without, but now you cannot live without? XYZ with their exact. Mom's hot takes coming up next.
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1: Mom's hot take on XYZ with Eric Zachary. It's all brought to you by T-Mobile. My mom joining the show to provide her perspective on not having a cell phone in 2026.
2: I just took a jump back into time. Yeah. I was like sitting at the bar with everybody around me.
1: Okay, some context.
2: On a phone.
1: Not that there's anything wrong with it, but my mom's not like the type to frequent a bar by herself. Like, I had a doctor's appointment. I was visiting my parents. I was going to see my, I almost said my pediatric doctor, my primary doctor. Which is, I just really like the guy. I've seen him for a couple years now, and like, it's only like 40 minutes, 50 minutes from me. So I'm like, I see him once a year. I'm just going to keep the same doctor. So I was going for my annual, and I'm like, Mom, I love you. You're not coming into my physical with me. So why don't you just, I'll drop you off at the wine bar across the street, and I'll come see you after. And I realized pretty quickly she doesn't have her phone because I'm starving. I've been fasting all day. Anyone that gets their annual physical, you have to fast before you get blood drawn. And I'm texting her. I'm like, hey, I'll be there in like 10 minutes. Can you please order food? I know we're in a hurry. I need food. Tried to call her. Nothing. And then I look at my phone and I have like a missed call from this random phone number. And I'm like, usually my phone marks
2: it was
1: spam.
2: Brian the bartender. Yeah. How do you not know Brian?
1: So you asked to borrow the bartender's cell phone. But like in 2026, I feel like you can't just call from a random number like that. No one's in their right minds picking up that anymore. Right.
2: But is it safe to text? Because but that's safe too. I don't know Brian the bartender. I don't know if I want to text from his phone.
1: What? You're texting me. You called from the same number. What do you think you're divulging?
2: I think that texting stays longer than calling.
1: It's the same record. Like, I have his number still. You want to call him?
2: No. Maybe I do.
1: I think you did it in a world where, like, you were thinking, you were reverting to the 80s where it's like, you didn't have a cell phone back then. But, like, if I'm just going to pick up a random phone and call someone by memory, phone number, they'll answer because they don't know. Their phone just rings.
3: Yeah.
1: And it's like, no, I see this as getting screened. A, my phone is screening it for me. I also use an app because I don't want, like, spam calls all the time.
2: So now if I'm getting abducted, I don't do... I better text.
1: Be like, help.
2: Help.
1: Yeah.
2: Help.
1: Although that sounds like one of the scam texts.
3: I would not go straight to Eric if you're getting abducted.
1: I think I was just one of the few numbers, to be fair.
3: Go maybe 911.
1: No. Hey, I can activate as a hostage negotiator real quick. I think I'm just one of the numbers that you know by heart.
2: Did you see what I texted you just a little while ago? I texted you a picture of my Apple Watch that I rarely wear, and I'm going to start wearing
1: it
2: now.
1: Yes, and then you didn't have. Yes.
2: So now it's being charged, and I'm going to have that on.
1: Okay. Yeah, that's a good alternative. But just like a quick reminder, if you're going to if you forget your phone or you go out without your phone, which I kind of want to normalize
2: a little
1: bit
2: more. Ask your
1: bartender. I'm just trying. This is actually, I'm going to reuse this as a time to remind my mom, like, sometimes I'm just not going to have my phone on me. I'm trying to be better about that. I don't need my phone on me 24/7. I'll keep it within range or like place where I can check it every 30 minutes or 60 minutes. But like, I don't want to be as accessible as I've been lately. But if you need to get a hold of me and you're calling from a random number, I think this goes for a lot of people. Don't just call and not leave a voicemail or not text also like, hey, it's your mom. I'm trying to get a hold of you.
2: I tried leaving you a voicemail. The king of the phone would not let it go through.
1: Yeah,
2: it's there in iCloud.
1: I use an app that prevents like people from leaving a voicemail unless you go through a series of prompts.
2: I did. I went through all these prompts and then I left a voicemail.
1: I didn't get it. We'll go check that. Check the tape tomorrow. Mom's hot take. It's all brought to you by T-Mobile. It's better over here. 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